0: The Killer Smith will be speaking at a free event tonight at Auckland Museum with podcaster Moluseo Monise. Former All Blacks coach Sir Graham Henry has joined Dave Rennie's All Blacks setup as a selector. Henry coached the All Blacks to a Rugby World Cup title in 2011. The 79-year-old coached the All Blacks to 88 wins in 103 tests between 2004 and 2011. Dave Rennie told media he's had a number of chats to Graham Henry just to get a head around the legacy and the work he does around leadership. And that's PMN News at midday. For more Pacific news and sport, go to pmn.co.nz.
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2: We're Lahi Mahaki and Faiaksia Waimaila. It is 4 past 12. Good afternoon, Aotearoa. Let's take a look at our weather forecast for this Tuesday afternoon. Northland and Auckland, a few showers, some may be heavy, clearing about southern Northland and Auckland later tomorrow. Coromandel Bay, plenty. Waikato, scattered rain today, persistent and heavy at times, about Western Bay, plenty and Coromandel. Mainly fine tomorrow with showers clearing in the morning. Waitomo to Kapiti, including the central high country, cloudy periods and the odd shower, becoming fine north of Taranaki this evening. Gisborne to Wairarapa, also Wellington, generally fine today, with patchy rain for Gisborne this evening, mostly cloudy with a few showers tomorrow. Nelson and Bulla to Westland, mainly fine with a possible shower about Bulla and Grey. Marlborough, Canterbury and north and central Otago, areas of cloud with the odd shower about Banks Peninsula. Dunedin, Clutha, Southland and Fiordland, mostly cloudy with showers. And for the Chatham Islands, showers today. Tamaki Makaurau currently 16 degrees. Here is Harry Tivak Noa with Huli Huli on 5:31 PI. Pacific Days is next. Whakalofalahi atu.

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1: 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Welcome to Pacific Days for your Tuesday 12th of May on 531 PI. You are with Galo and I'm here with you till 3 o'clock. Thank you so much for your company and thank you for choosing us on this very wet Tuesday. Now here's what's happening on the show today. News in Rangahauniwe at 12:30, news in Angana Samoa at 1:30, news in Lea Whakatonga at 2:30. We'll share with you the Daily Spark after news in Rangahauniwe at 1 o'clock for our Pacific Days Talanoa. We're going to Talanoa as we continue to celebrate Rotumen Language Week here in Aotearoa. We're going to Talanoa with Terito Piro Semu, the chair of Tahata Collective. And she's a prominent voice for the Rotumen community and a leader in heritage preservation. She offers a wealth of knowledge on how language, identity and the Rotumen way intersect in our modern society today. So I look forward to Talanoa with Terito. And of course, after 2 o'clock, we did have an interview for 2 o'clock, but they just quietly, last minute, can't make it today. But hopefully, sometime tomorrow or Thursday, they will be able to join us. But instead, we will share with you all the wonderful news that is trending on this Tuesday, 12th of May. Remember, you can keep in touch at any time on 0800 000 531 or text 25331. We would love to hear from you. Here's Fifth Harmony, Work From Home. If you're working from home, that's a blessing. That's a blessing indeed. Coming up next, our Tuesday devotion on 5:31 PI. Noa ia, faiaksia for joining us.

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1: Noa ia whakalofalahi atu. You are listening to Morning Soul. Morning Soul. Oh my gosh, my mind is still on Sunday. You are listening to Pacific Days with Galo. Welcome back to the show. It's 14 past 12. And malo apito mousi lava mai ke tau porokalama he hoata atu si te koini. It's time to share with you your Tuesday devotion. And our scripture for today is from the book of Matthew, chapter 25, verse 13. Therefore, keep watch, because you do not know the day or the hour. You know, it is easy to think we have plenty of time in this world to get serious about our faith, but the truth is that none of us knows when Jesus will return. And preparing for him is not about fear. It's about living each day with purpose, with faith, and a heart focused on serving God. It means loving others well. It means staying close to him in prayer. It means reading his word and choosing obedience, even when the world pulls us in different directions. Remember, Jesus told us to stay watchful and to stay ready, not because he wants us anxious, but because he wants us to be faithful. So every day is another opportunity to grow closer to him and to live in a way that honors him. So live ready every day. This is Mary Mary with Shackles. And of course, we'll check in with you next. 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
1: Noa ia whakalo whalahiatu. You are listening to Pacific Days here with Galo. It is 19 past 12, coming up at 12:30. You got news in your Wangahau Niue, your Niue news. Mowhiwhihake, how are you this Tuesday afternoon? I do hope you're well and warm. Oh my goodness, I don't know about you, but it was freezing. Or is it still freezing? It is. It is still freezing for me. Extra freezing this morning when I went to my box fit class, you know, came home, got ready, got children ready for my tamariki, ready for school. And I said to my husband, I don't know why I'm so cold today. I'm extremely cold. And so I had to get one of my very, very warm, you know, extra warm jackets. And that's what I wore to work this morning. And I loved it. It was so warm and cozy. And I'm now finally warm. But I don't know why. Is it just me? Are you like that as well? Are you feeling, or maybe just because I'm a tropical girl, I'm just feeling winter slowly creeping in. I know winter is supposed to start on the 1st of June here in Aotearoa, but I feel it. I'm already feeling winter, and I'm thinking, if I'm feeling cold on, it's only May, I can't imagine the 12th of June. It's going to be extra, extra cold and freezing for me. But still grateful for my health, just still grateful to be able to move and to be here serving you on this lovely Tuesday afternoon. I know that it's a bit dull and drab outside, but it's still a beautiful day because you are here and I am here with you. And I love that we're doing this journey together. And also remember, yes, I had a lovely caller, a very early caller, just after 12 o'clock. So I want to say, Suana, thank you so much for calling in. She wanted to know, you know, how, if I'm covering June as well. And I said, I don't think so. Maybe on a Wednesday. I'm not sure. But all I know is I'm covering May. And if not, and so on the first week of June, it might be Marlo and myself, or it might be someone else. I don't know. So I'm just letting you know. Thank you, Suana. So if you're wondering, just like Suana, that's what's happening at the moment. But we'll keep you posted. And I'm very grateful for your many, many, many questions as well. Here is Blackberry with Nepituno, and you are listening to 531 PI. Malo pito mo mea mai ki tau porokalama he hoa tātu si te koe ni. Nepituno.

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1: Malo Lele, thank you so much, Josh Tatofi. You are listening to Pacific Days with Galo. And yes, to our Auckland listeners, you can now listen to us on 102.2 FM. 25 past 12, and welcome to the show. Wonderful to have you as always. Now, the OFC Pro League is on right now, and we are getting down to the nitty-gritty. Tuesday today, May 12, Buller FC, they take on high-flying South Melbourne at Eden Park. And if our Fijian brothers want automatic qualification into the final stages, then they need a win today. At the moment, they are in fourth place in Group A, and only the top three automatically qualify for the finals. If they finish fourth in Group A, then they play the winner of Group B in a sudden death knockout match. And the game kicks off at 3 p.m., so get your friends and your family together, get all your flags, make some noise for Roy's boys. Now, after that game, it's an inter-island battle, north and south, as Auckland FC take on South Island United. Now, remember, tickets cost you for both games with a family of four package for just $40, which is a great value. Or individually, you can purchase your adult ticket prices, $20, and they are on sale through Ticketmaster New Zealand. Then tomorrow, Wednesday, May 13th, at Go Media Stadium, the Solomon Kings take on Papua New Guinea Hikari United at 3 o'clock, and only a win will do for the Solomon Kings. If they lose or draw, they can pack their bags and go home. So this will be a cracking game as the two Melanesian brothers go head-to-head together. Pigeon versus pigeon, game on. And that is followed by Tahiti United versus Vanuatu United, and Vanuatu just needs a draw to secure the top spot in Group B and then go into a playoff game. The countdown is on to see who will be crowned OFC Pro League champion, and we are very excited to see it as well. Coming up next, you've got news in your Wangahauniwe with Farmer, and then after that we will have our daily spark to spark up your Tuesday afternoon. Here's Tomorrow People with Kigenaro.

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0: Pakalufalahiatu, Victor Talima with Mata Fuluola. It is 21 minutes to one. You are listening to Pacific Days with Galo. Welcome to the show. Wonderful to have your company as we celebrate Rotuman Language Week here in Aotearoa. Hia hia lele, ne ngasav, ne fayang, rotuwamta. Happy Rotuman Language Week. It is time now for the Daily Spark. You know, something to spark up your Tuesday, uplift and encourage you every Tuesday, every day. And so for this Tuesday afternoon, this is our Daily Spark. Your diet is not only what you eat. It is what you watch, what you listen to, what you read, and the people you hang around. So pay attention to what you feed your soul, not just your stomach, because what you consume spiritually really matters just as much as what you consume physically. The conversations you entertain, the voices you constantly listen to, the content you fill your mind with, the people you stay connected to, all of it shapes your anxiety, comparison, negativity, and noise, and it becomes difficult to experience peace. But when we slow down and intentionally fill our hearts with truth, prayer, worship, gratitude, and God's presence, something within us begins to change. So protect your peace. Guard your heart. Be mindful of what your soul is absorbing every single day. Very important for you to understand that. Pay attention to what you feed your soul today and every day. And that is the Daily Spark to spark up your Tuesday afternoon. We will take a break, and when we come back, I'll tell you who we are going to Dalanor with at 1 o'clock, which is coming up not very long, is it? Happy Rotuman Language Week. Falo Flayanto will be back in a moment.
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Josh Duffy, Looking for Love on 5:30 YPI, bringing our Pacific people together. Welcome to the show. It's Pacific Days with Gallo. 12 minutes to 1. 12 to 1. It is Rotuman Language Week in Aotearoa. Hia hia lele, ne ngasa, ne fayang, rotuamta. That means happy Rotuman Language Week. And the theme for 2026, I did not want to to say it because I just did not want to mispronounce it for my Rotuman community here in Aotearoa. But you know what? If you don't try, you will never learn. And I want to thank Elfie Prasad for sending us all these amazing little audios of how to pronounce, you know, just simple words in Rotuman for us announcers to say on the show this week. And that is what I'm going to do. Starting today, I'm going to try

I know I told you yesterday that I'm not going to try the theme because it's just so long and I don't want to, you know, make fun of myself in a way. But you know what? If I don't learn, I'm never going to learn. So I have to give it a try. And I've been learning all morning from Alfie's Prasad's lovely, lovely audios. And here it is. So this is the theme for Rotuma Language Week 2026. It is Fek Putua A Pumwa Ek Marak Ek Osfeinga Mausang Fak Rotuma Lase Mauen E Ostore. That means treasure, nurture, and teach our Rotuman language and culture so it may live on through generations. And I am going to say that throughout this week, even though I feel absolutely weird and strange trying to pronounce these words are amazing. I have to tell you, it is the hardest language I've ever tried from our Pacific people, but I find it is absolutely beautiful. So if you're fluent in Rotuman, please do not stop speaking your language and pass it on to your tamariki if you're a parent. And then if you can, share as much as you can on social media with the language because I find it absolutely beautiful. Now, at 1 o'clock, we are going to Talanoa with the lovely, lovely Telito. Piro Semu. She's a prominent voice for the Rotuman community in Aotearoa. She's also the chairman of the Hata Collective, and I look forward to hearing her thoughts on the language and the culture today at 1 o'clock for our Pacific Days Talanoa. But here it is. The theme for 2026 is Fek Putua A Pumwa Ek Marak Ek Osfeinga Mausang Fak Rotuma Lase Mauen E Ostore. And that means to treasure, nurture, and teach our Rotuman language and culture so it may live on through generations. And I pray that we keep on doing that for the younger generation and for the youth as well. Here is Tropic Thunder, Hanua Pumua. Please text me, or if you want a Rotuman song throughout the show, let me know. It is 0800-000531 or text 2531. But this is Tropic Thunder, Hanua Pumua on 531 PI, Noa Ia and Fayaxia for joining us. Whakalofanahi atu.

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1: Noa ia, whakalofalahi atu mā Loelele, and welcome back to Pacific Days with Galo. Hia hia lele, ne ngā sā, ne whaiang, rotuamta. Happy Rotuman Language Week Aotearoa. And here on Pacific Days, on this Tuesday, we continue our talanoa to celebrate Rotuman Language Week, which is a time to honour the unique culture, traditions, and the beautiful whaiang rotuamta language. And to help us today mark this amazing occasion, we are joined by a prominent voice for the Rotuman community. Telito Peru Semu is the chair of the Hatha Collective, and she joins us now for our Pacific Days. Talanoa, noa ia, Telito, and welcome to the show. It's so lovely to have you today.
2: Noa ia, Kalo. Thank you for having me. Thank you for the invitation.
1: We'll start off, Telito. We want to just to learn more about yourself. Please tell us more about yourself. You know, where you grew up, your background, and the villages you're from.
2: Patricia. It's very humbling, always, every time, to be able to share, on PMN, such, and these type of occasions in the diaspora, Kalo. And so I'm very, very humbled, but, I think it's really important to acknowledge that I was born, raised, and still live here in Auckland, New Zealand, in Tamaki Makaurau. But my connection to Rotuma is through my grandmother, my maternal grandmother, who is from Oinafa and Ngāi Tau, as well as Itu Tiu, and our home is in Mutusa, in Tia Mutusa. That's where my mother was born. But at an early age, my mum moved over with my grandparents to the Cook Islands. My granddad is from Aitutaki, and so she spent most of her life there. And then they migrated eventually. My grandparents decided to migrate to New Zealand in the 70s. And so family settled again in central Auckland, like many families who moved over at that time. And so I was born here and have been raised and have been living here ever since. But to be able to still maintain those connections and be proud of our Rotuman heritage is something that I think was very much instilled by my grandmother, Susau.
1: I just want to say it was so lovely hearing you, speak in your introduction in your language, in the Rotuman language. I find it the hardest language to learn from our Pacific family, but it's very beautiful. So remember, it's your week. So if you want to just switch to Rotuman, you're more than welcome. I'll just be like smiling and just listening and enjoying every moment of the words. I love what you shared about, where you're from and how you are, Rotuman, Rarotongan, French descent as well. Now, you have spoken before about the connection between language and the soul. And I love that you were born and bred here, and yet you can still speak the language. For those who are not fluent, Telito, how can they still connect with their Rotuman you know, identity in language and culture?
2: Okay, I need to probably just give a little bit of a preface because I'm by no means fluent.
1: But you can speak it. Yeah.
2: And you're right. The language is so difficult. It's such a tricky language. It's not even just the diacritics. Yeah. It's the long and short form of the language. It's whether it's the Catholic, Roman Catholic influence or the Methodist. You know, there's all these different variations and ways. And I think, you know, in the midst of all of that is people. And language is not supposed to be some kind of academic, you know, expression of how clever you are or how articulate you are. It's a way of connection and a way of communication. And so, you know, when we celebrate Rotuman language, it's actually not just about the linguistic features of the spoken word. It's actually the language of hospitality, of care, of welcome, of responsibility, of all of these different things that make us, you know, that happen to ensure that we thrive. We don't just thrive because we, you know are articulate. We thrive because we have a care and a love for people and for the environment which we live in and try to make sure is sustainable. And so, you know, it's all of that. And it's not just a saying thing, it's a doing thing too. And so I'd hope that, when we celebrate Rotuman language, it's a reminder to everyone, whether you're fluent or whether you can't, and whether you're Rotuman or whether you're not even Rotuman at all, it's that interest and that care to uphold and celebrate such a small little nation, such a small little island.
1: I love that you shared that it's not just about the language, it's the care for the people. Because yesterday I spoke to Ellen Howard, the you know, he's a very well-known, the Rotuma website. Absolutely. He's a creator of the Rotuma website. He went there in 1959 and never stopped going back. And he said it was the people that the Rotuman people were just amazing. So beyond the language, Terito, can you share the core values or the cultural pillars that define the Rotuman people today?
2: I think they'd probably be different depending on any, you know, whoever you're talking to. I'd like to, from my own experience and from my own recollection of, you know, my grandmother, of her family, I think one of the first things is to be able to know that you belong and you, in your own right, claim your identity wherever you go.
1: Yeah.
2: You know, it's part of who you are. And a part of that is also being mindful of where you put your feet. You know, my grandmother, like many of her cousins, her nieces, was sent to Fiji for schooling, you know, when they were young. They were primary school. They were sent to boarding school.
1: Wow.
2: They didn't go there being loud and proud about being Rotuman. They were humbled and they learnt and respected the place that they were. And, you know, some of our you know, women of that caliber, I think of my grandmother, I think of my auntie Rosa, Henta Rosarina Pinchuli, you know, these are women who they also learnt the language of that land. They can speak Fijian beautifully, and they understood and respected the place to which they went to. And then again, when they migrated to New Zealand, they respected tangata whenua, they respected the land where their feet you know, stood on. And that's an important part of being mindful about your context, being mindful about where you are. And so while we celebrate our language and we are very proud of it, it's also just that mindfulness of where we are and who we need to be respectful to or pay tribute and respect. And so, you know, it's something that's part and parcel of what we do. It's something that we do when we open our language week. We recognize tangata whenua, you know, all the time. And I hope that that's something, whether you're in Aotearoa or whether you're in Canada or, you know, on the other side of the world, being very mindful of the context to which you're placing, you know, this beautiful seed, which is our language, our heritage. You know, that was an important part. But also, like, just thriving to be and do the best that you can with whatever you have, eh? You know, by no means were we, you know, wealthy or, you know, had so many different resources to grab in a Western perspective. But we made the most of whatever and everything that we had. And we, you know, we remain humble.
1: I love, Rotumas, I find, are very humble indeed, Te Rito. Now, you're the chair of the Hata Collective. In your role at Te Rito, what do you do to keep the culture, the language alive here in Aotearoa, especially for the younger generation?
2: I think it's more a listening and an encouraging and trying to make sure that as best we can, we platform, but we, you know, uphold and encourage our community groups and respect their knowledge, respect their experience. And so, you know, for Hata, we this year have, we're made up of only three different community collectives: the New Zealand Rotuman Fellowship Incorporated, which is led by Lorelena Hulasea, Vicky, and also the Canterbury Rotuman community group. And the representative for them in Hata is Hunta Churia. Now, you know, that's a recognition of the fact that we're volunteers.
1: Cool, yeah.
2: This is not a paid role for us. And so in addition to our lives, we are committed to trying to uphold as best we can our communities. And there are many other communities who, you know, who serve our Rotuman people, but the capacity to commit to Hata this year is, you know, it's a bit too much. And I think it's important for us to recognize that we don't want to overload anyone. We want to be encouraging people as best that we can, sharing knowledge and resource within our capacities, and just being respectful of people's capacity. Yeah, that's part of being safe.
1: Yeah,
2: you know, it's not just about the physical safety, it's also about our mental safety and what we're expecting of people. We need to tone it down and just encourage.
1: Oh, absolutely. Yeah, I love it. Te Rito, how do you see technology or social media help or maybe hinder the spread of your Rotuman language and culture?
2: There's certainly aspects of both. I think in terms of helping, I mean, you know, being able to connect and have a plethora of information, some, you know, there are some organisations like Centre for Pacific Languages, like Pāmanā, Rotuman, you know, they're going and sharing things from archives. They're going and sharing things live from Rotuma. You know, that's amazing to be able to have access to that and share that. You know, in the classroom in Glendean, you know, like that's amazing to be, you know, wonderful to be able to see it real life in real time almost. wonderful to see images, colorful images, to see dance and hear songs, to be able to capture stories, wonderful things. There is, though, an importance around critical theory, about being critical about what you consume, and also around authenticity. You know, we can't generalize and say, like, there's no way that I can confidently say that this is the way, that this is prescriptively the way that we are. There's so many different perspectives and truths. And so it's important to make sure that we don't just quote or seek one source and then assume that that's the source on behalf of all the people, because it's not. It's not everybody's truth. And, and also it highlights, I think, social media and that technological advancement highlights the importance of community. Because it's through community that you get that authenticity and the truth of the context, understanding the journeys. We've been, part of New Zealand landscape and society for decades. Now we're an established, part of some churches and other organisations, and so there's a truth in that context that's quite nuanced and quite different. Yeah. And so the only way that you're going to get that is by engaging with people, actual humans, not just Uncle Google.
1: Not just AI. Tarito, for a young Rotuman person listening right now who feels a little bit of, cultural shame or insecurity about their culture, what is your best advice for them in terms of, just learning the language and learning more about their identity and culture?
2: Nobody has time anymore for those kinds of colonial values of shame, that's nobody has time for that anymore. You don't need to feel shame for what's running in your blood, and you don't need to feel shame for what's in your heart. If you are compelled to learn our language and our culture, if you're compelled to want to engage or reach out, you can do so and know that you're most welcome. Go for it. And there's no prescriptive way of being or saying or upholding who you are and your identity. You're Rotuman. We're going to claim you. Even when you're not Rotuman, you just have to say noir, you like your colour, and we're going to claim you as being Rotuman too. We're too small an island, and we're too small a part of our population, and our language is too vulnerable to be fussy about, making sure that people feel perfect or people are, as articulate. No, we have to make sure we claim and encourage and nurture anyone and everyone wherever they are, wherever they stand,
1: Well said. Thank you for the encouragement, Tarito. I love it. So when people look at back at this year's Rotuman Language Week, let's say a decade from now, what impact do you hope it would have made?
2: Well, I hope they look back and just think, wow, how far have we come? We've come so far, because I already know that we've actually set the bar quite high. So any progress from each year is going to be progress, well celebrated. Agreed. And well earned. We've set the bar quite high, and especially being the first Pacific language in the series of the year. It's a bit tricky because we don't really have anything to gauge, because it's the first one, but we want to do the best we can. And so, my hope is that we look back and we recognize that we've come a long way.
1: And so
2: I'm sure that we will come a long way.
1: Yes, you have, and it's from what I see on social media, I'm learning. If I'm learning, and not Rotuman, that is amazing. You've done your job, and I have been practicing all morning how to say the theme, and I think I finally got it right. So I'm very happy about that. So if I'm non Rotuman and I'm learning, you've done. That's an impact that you guys have done.
2: Yes. Now, if there is
1: one phrase or one concept in Rotuman that you wish every person, Rotuman or non-Rotuman, that they understood and lived by, what would that be for you?
2: The opening of our language week fell on Mother's Day as well, yeah?
1: And
2: so one of the things that I'm always reminded of is our mothers, our grandmothers, and their soprano and the way that they sang. They sung beautifully, and one of the hymns that I love and I will always remember is Hor Okia Holne Hanisi. Hor Okia Holne Hanisi is scatter the seeds, spread the seeds of love, of kindness, of loving deeds. And it's something that's, it's a hymn that's probably been translated into many different languages. But I remember very vividly so many of our aunties, our uncles, so many people who scattered seeds, and they didn't know whether their seeds going to grow or not, but they were sown in love. And actually, many decades later, there's so much care and compassion and growth. And so, being able to do things in love and scatter, and sometimes we don't know whether we're going to be there when that seed grows, but we scatter and we sow anyway, and we encourage anyway.
1: That's beautiful. Yeah. Can you repeat that again in Rotuman?
2: Sure. Hwar Okia Holne Hanisi.
1: Oh, so beautiful. Faiaksia for sharing that. And as we wrap up, Terito, is there anything else you would like to share for the Rotuman community, but also the 531 PI family?
2: Hello, I'd just like to say thank you. Thank you to you, to all of the team at PMN, to the various community groups, Rotuman and even non-Rotuman organizations who have nurtured and embraced the schools and the libraries and all of these different institutions. For Yaxe Hanisi, thank you for your love, for your care and your encouragement. We appreciate it tenfold, hundredfold. We're so grateful for such a small island, sometimes not even on the map. It's so small that it's not even on most atlases or maps,
1: Well, Tonga is a dot, so I can imagine what Rotuma would be.
2: Exactly. But we hear these people and we see all these different things, and it's so, so encouraging and so empowering. And so Faiaksia, thank you. Thank you so much.
1: Faiaksia Terito, Faiaksia Hanisi, so grateful to talk to you this afternoon, and to learn so much as well. What I'm enjoying about the guests that I have today is just the more I get to learn new words, but also the pronunciation. That's why I asked you to, can you please pronounce it again so I can, get it in my head and I know how to pronounce it later. So Faiaksia, thank you so much.
2: Thank you, Kalo. You're doing an amazing job.
1: Oh, vinaka malo albito. Now, that is Telito Perusemo. If you missed that Talanoa, it will be on our 531 Facebook page and also on PMN Rotuma Facebook page as well. Coming up next, news in Ngangana Samoa. Here is Nako Pacifica on 531 PI. Noa ia.

0: Felice Mikaele with Musika Ole Afi Afi. Talofalava noa ia and whakalofalahi atu. You are listening to Pacific Days with Galo. It's 20 to 2. We will take a break, and when we come back, we will give you your PMN news headline. So don't go away. Be back in a moment.
1: Kia ora, Aotearoa. Good news. 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

0: Open Day to see how Dilworth looks now. 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

Cafe Joint. 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It's 11 to 2 on the station that brings our Pacific people together. Welcome to the show. Hia hia lele, nefai ne ngasav, nefai yang ratuwamta. Happy Rotuman Language Week Aotearoa. And remember, if I want to thank Faiaxia to Terito Peru Semu for our Talanoa today to celebrate Rotuman Language Week. If you missed that Talanoa, it will be on our 531 Facebook page. And also, the interview with the Talanoa with Ellen Howard and Jen Howard, Rensel. It is now on our 531 Facebook page and also on PMN Moruma Facebook page. So share the you can share it, like it, love it, and share with your friends and family on social media. But I'll share the... I was going to share the PMN headlines, but I just realized, reading my emails, it hasn't come through. So, just a reminder, PMN news at the top of the hour. 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

Pacific Commissioning Agency, and they specialize in getting support to those who need it most. 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Now, the Community Capability Funding for a Building Fund is an open tender available through the Tanto Collective, our website, which is tantocollective.nz. And this is a formal request for proposal aligned with Tanto Collective's investment strategy. And it's a real chance to bring impactful ideas to life. So if you're part of an organization doing meaningful work in your community, now's the time to get involved. 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Now, coming up at 2 o'clock, PMN News at top of the hour, and then we'll share with you the story that is going, you know, making headlines today. I love the story about a new Rotorua cafe, Rumaki, and they are operating fully in Te Reo Māori. There is no English spoken in that cafe, which I find absolutely fascinating. And here is Hani Moala, Gotta Be Real. And that's a very good thing, Gotta Be Real. 5:31 PI. Whakalofalahi atu noa Ian and Fayaxia for joining us on this Tuesday afternoon. Malo e tātou mai hoa tāni.

0: PM News at 2 p.m. Kia ora na, I'm Vamala Leatinu'u. The activist suing major emitters over climate change damage says a law change blocking his case and others like it is an affront to democracy. The government announced today it would amend climate laws to prevent companies from being sued over damage caused by greenhouse gas emissions. The Justice Minister, Paul Goldsmith, says it will apply to current and future cases, stopping a landmark case against Fonterra and five other major emitters in its tracks. Mike Smith, who took the case, says today's change is unprecedented and outrageous. He says he and his legal team will now consider whether there are other options they can pursue. A Pacifica student rep at Auckland University of Technology says scrapping fees-free adds to students' financial strain. Finance Minister Nicola Willis says the fees-free scheme for undergraduates will be removed in the national budget due later this month. Pacifica Law Students President Fuimaono Novatangi says Pacifica students made up 2 in every 5 law undergraduates last year and close to a third this year. She says removing the fees-free provision could put tertiary study out of reach for potential Pacifica students. AUT Student Association says the government has failed to recognise and address the real issues students are facing. Government is pausing international adoptions, primarily affecting Samoa, due to concerns over child abuse. Associate Justice Minister Nicole McKee says efforts are underway with Samoan authorities to address the issues surrounding international adoptions. But she says that until adequate safeguards are established, adoptions will remain on hold. McKee says 1,000 children are adopted internationally each year and there is uncertainty over how many may suffer abuse. Children's Commissioner Claire Ahmed says she's in favour of the pause in overseas adoptions as well as the bill seeking an amendment to the law.
1: There is a need for much stronger safeguards to protect children, to prevent harm from occurring in situations of international overseas adoptions. The moves that the government made put a temporary urgent stop to some of what was going on in this space. I was supportive of that.
0: The Adoption Amendment Bill was introduced to Parliament with urgency and passed through all legislative stages quickly. A Hunter virus contact case has been quarantined in Pitcairn Island after a short transit in Tahiti over the weekend. French authorities say the US citizen transited in Tahiti and Mangareva on May 7 without notifying the local authorities. A government statement says the person concerned does not present any Hunter virus symptom and is presently isolated in quarantine in Pitcairn. She will not leave Pitcairn Island to transit via French Polynesia as long as she presents a potential risk to others. Passengers on the cruise ship MV Hondas were transferred by boat to the island of Tenerife in Spain's Canary Islands on 10 May. 3 people have died since the outbreak and 5 passengers have confirmed to have been infected with Hunter virus. To sports, Black Ferns loosehead prop Afina Tangan Wainohu has retired from international rugby due to a career-ending neck injury. Tangan Wainohu represented New Zealand at 2 Rugby World Cups and finishes her career with 10 international caps. She has played Super Rugby for the Blues and Chiefs Manawa. And that's PMN News at 2 p.m. For more Pacific news and sport, go to pmn.co.nz.
2: 531 weather. Faiaxia and Whakawe Lahi Mahaki Vaimaila. It is 4 past 2. Sorry. My mouse is not working. It is 4 past 2. It's working now. Time now to take a look at your weather forecast. Northland and Auckland, a few showers, some may be heavy, clearing about southern Northland and Auckland later tomorrow. Kurrumbeena Bay plenty, Waikato showers persistent and heavy at times about Western Bay plenty in Kurrumbeena, mainly fine tomorrow with showers clearing in the morning. Waitomo to Kapiti, including the central high country, cloudy periods and the odd shower becoming fine north of Taranaki this evening. Gisborne to Wairarapa, also Wellington. Generally fine today with patchy rain for Gisborne this evening. Mostly cloudy with a few showers tomorrow. Nelson and Buller to Westland, mainly fine with a possible shower about Buller and Grey. Marlborough, Canterbury and North and Central Otago. Cloud increasing today with the odd shower about Bings Peninsula. Dunedin, Clutha, Southland and Fiordland. Mostly cloudy with showers. And for the people in the Chatham Islands, it is showers today. And currently 15 degrees here in Tamaki Makaurau. Coming up at 2:30, you got news in your Le Whakatonga, but we're going to share with you the news that is trending today, Tuesday, 12th of May. In the meantime, more music as we celebrate Rotuman Language Week. Hia hia lele, ne ngasav, ne fayang, rotuamta. Happy Rotuman Language Week. And I do hope you will try more, say more Rotuman, or try it, even if you know that it doesn't really sound the right way, just do it anyway, because you won't learn until you try. This is Hanisi from Joe Ramangfon on 531 PI. Maloita tu mai hoatani, noa ia.

0: ledning av Savne Fenrutomta Nave Fane Kongarongat är 531 PI.
1: No ia e Māori. Whaiaks ea for joining us on Pacific Days with Galo. It's 2:09. Hia hia lele, ne ngā sāu, ne whaiang, rotu amta. Happy Rotuma Language Week. Our theme for this... pardon me. Our theme for this year, if ek putua a pumua ek marak ek os feinga ma osang frak rotuma la semauen e ostole, which means treasure and nurture and teach our Rotuman language and culture so it may live on through generations. So if you can, please speak a little bit more Rotuman, try the language, say the language, share the music and dance and everything else about Rotuma on your social media page as well, Fayaxia. And thank you so much for that. Now, I want to share with you the stories that are making headlines around the world, going viral today, Tuesday, 12th of May. I don't, you might have watched the season one, episode one of You, Me and Ozzy, where Jake Tame, he dived into the real stories of Kiwis living in Australia. And he talked about the highs, the lows and everything in between. And there's a lot of people talking about it on social media on why so many Kiwis are leaving for Australia. But at the same time, apparently approximately 73,000 New Zealanders have left New Zealand in the past year. And over half of those moved to Australia. And at the same time, there are people as well sharing on social media on why they still prefer to stay here in Aotearoa, which I thought was very, very interesting. And then I read the story that New Zealand Police Commissioner Richard Chambers says he immediately expressed his displeasure after learning the Northern Territory planned another recruitment drive targeting our Kiwi New Zealand officers. And the comments come as Australian police forces continue to aggressively recruit our New Zealand police officers, with Queensland police revealed that 72 Kiwi cops have joined its ranks in the past year alone. 72 Kiwi police officers have moved to Australia in the past year. And it also follows fresh figures revealing at least 144 New Zealand police officers left for Australia in the past year alone, with the Northern Territory emerging as one of the most aggressive recruiters. And that force has now confirmed 20 of the 22 recruits in its April graduating class were former New Zealand police officers. That is amazing. But at the same time, you can sort of understand why people want to move to Australia, you know. Some people might say better weather, but I don't agree because I live there for half of my life and I prefer the weather here in New Zealand. When it gets too hot, it's too hot for me. When it gets cold, it's too cold for me. I find the weather here more balanced. That's just me. But you can understand why, you know, a lot of people love to move to Australia. You know, the salary is better. Some people prefer the sunshine. And some people just want to chase money and get a better life for their family. I remember watching a social media influencer who is a Pasifika social media influencer, and he just bought himself a house for his family, and I believe he's somewhere in Brisbane, either Queensland or Brisbane. Huge. It's like a mansion. And, you know, the whole family is like, what, 7, 8, 10 rooms, how many bathrooms. And I'm very happy for those people. They look very, very happy indeed. But for me personally, and I want you to share your thoughts as well on this story that's going viral on social media. You can text 2531 whether you prefer to leave New Zealand and go to greener pastures in Australia, or you prefer to stay here in Aotearoa. Let me know. Text 2531 or call us on 0800 000 531. But here's how I feel. You know, I moved here 17 years ago and completely fell in love with New Zealand, and grateful as well because, you know, God planned it because I met my husband and now we have three beautiful boys. What I love, the thing that, you know, that struck me when I first walked out of the airport and, you know, drove around Tamaki Makaurau, I felt a very strong sense of community and mana kitanga. You know, I felt a lot of care, a lot of hospitality that makes for me, it makes this country feel like a village rather than a huge corporation. Because really, when you live in Australia, that's what it feels like. It's you're always on the go, go, go, go, go, go. You hardly see each other. Everyone's working and working and working. It is a huge country. You would travel at least an hour, 2 hours. 2 hours of travel to work every day is perfectly normal in Sydney. And so when I moved here, I was like, why would I want to live in a, you know, big business corporation when I can live in a lovely, smaller village where everybody knows each other and it's more, everyone's more caring, everyone's more hospitable. And that's what I loved. That's what, that was a big culture shock thing for me and why I loved it here. I also, for me, I know that Australia, to live in Australia is more, you know, more quantity in Australia, more money, you know, more space, more whatever it is that you're searching for, looking for. You do have that quantity in Australia. But for here, for me, Aotearoa New Zealand has a more quality life, to raise your tamariki, to nurture your tamariki. They will know more of their Tongan culture here than they will ever will in Australia. And that is what the difference for me. You know, growing up in Sydney as a teenager, as a child and a teenager and a young woman, more quality life here. Absolutely, no doubt about it. More quality life, and that's what I want for my tamariki. And the fact that I live close by to my in-laws, who have become my parents and who are just absolutely love my tamariki, and we get to see each other every week without fail, and we have bonding family sessions together, why would I give that up and move to Australia for better money? For me, family, the quality of life, which is faith, God, family, your elders, and your church, and the community, you will not find that in Australia. You will find the money, but you will not find that. And I will not give up my boys and their relationship and their bond with their grandparents for all the money in the world. And I'm very grateful, and so grateful to God that He made me come here to Aotearoa. I don't think I would ever have found that in Australia. And I know that for sure. So yes, let me know your thoughts about whether you want to move. A lot of people are moving to across the Tasman. Are you one of those people, or are you planning to, or are you just one of those people that you're happy and you just make do with what you have and you live within your means and you're happy with what and you're grateful? Let me know. Text 2531 or 0800 000 531. Here is Jazzy with Biki Niki. And I'll tell you about the Māori cafe, the cafe that you can only speak Māori, which I think is awesome. 531 PI Noa Ia e Māori.

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1: Nua ia e Māori, hia hia lele, ne ngā sāu, ne whaiang, rotu wamta. Whaiaksia for joining us on Pacific Days with Galo. It's 21 past 2 and I want to share with you, sharing with you the stories that is trending today, Tuesday 12th of May. And this time it's about a cafe opening in Rotorua, which is taking te reo Māori revitalisation to the next level by removing English from the menu, from the counter and the conversation. Now, if you order a coffee at Rumaki Cafe, it will come with one firm expectation. From the front counter to the kitchen, te reo Māori will be the only language spoken. Rumaki has taken over what used to be Kai Cafe on Fenton Street and is believed to be Aotearoa's first full immersion te reo Māori cafe, which I'm all for it. Executive Director Miraka Davies, Ngati Rehua Ngati Wai Ki Aotea Ngati Poro, told the Rotorua Daily Post there were no other spaces in New Zealand that would be really firm like Rumaki. So if you're in here, in there, and you take a phone call and you need to speak English on that phone call, we're going to want you to step outside. Ooh, English isn't being spoken here. She said other spaces had paved the way, but Rumaki was taking full immersion to the next step. So how can you call it te reo Māori, a living language, if it's not being used in regular daily spaces? Davies said other cafes around the country were reo rua, bilingual, but she believed there had never been a commercial everyday space where no English was used. We are explicitly only using te reo Māori. And she said Rumaki's doors were open to absolutely anybody. It doesn't matter your culture, if you don't know how to speak the language, if you want to experience it, and if you're willing to give it a go, we'll be there to support and help you to do it. And Davies said she wasn't raised speaking te reo Māori, and that was a source of grief and distress for many within the culture. But she studied for a full year, completing the Te Tohu Paitahi Total Immersion course at the University of Waikato in Tauranga. She said, I don't think I'll ever say I'm fluent, but you come out of that being able to hold a conversation, able to function completely in te reo Māori, and it's a life-changing year. And she said that for people who didn't live in households where te reo was spoken, the options for using the language were limited. Staff won't need any hospitality experience and will only be hired if they can already exist in a total immersion environment. If you are thinking of joining the Rumaki Cafe. And the menu will be designed by Māori chefs Karina and Casey Bird, who will work with Davies to develop a menu to watch the cafe, to match the cafe's vision, which I think that's wonderful. Davies said there will be a visual self-identification system so customers could communicate their te reo Māori speaking capability to staff. You know what I would do if I ever go to Cafe Rumaki? I would write my te reo, what I want in te reo, and then just go in there and read it out. And then just listen quietly. And no talking in English or Tongan. I wonder if I go in, I'll speak in Tongan. I wonder if they'll allow it. No, it's for te reo only, te reo Māori only. So most probably they will tell me, use te reo. Do not use Tongan in here. But Rumaki will open to the public on July 30th. So you still have time if you live in the area and you want to go to Cafe Rumaki. You still have time to learn a few, learn a few words like latte, mocha. That's what you need. Hot chocolate. Sekoni. I think it's amazing. I think it's great that they have a full immersion te reo cafe here in Aotearoa. And I wish them all the best. And I look forward to opening day. I wonder how that would go. So definitely we'll have to look out for Cafe Rumaki on social media. Coming up next, you've got news in Lea Whakatonga with Filippo Motulalo. And then hopefully we'll be able to catch up with PMN New Year, because Tuesday is PMN New Year. Whakalofa lahi atu, whakawe lahi mahaki for joining us. And remember, PMN New Year, more Rotuman language this week, and hopefully we can all learn it together. Hia hia lele, ne ngā sāu, ne whaiang, rotu wamta. This is Peter T with My Baby. Oh yeah, it is My Baby. Playing it for you now. News in Tongan is next. Mālo e tātou mai hoa tāni, noa ia e Māori.

0: Wakapoleo, ma ili e matangi. No, ia e Māori, malo e tautou, mai huatani. It is 21 to 3. Welcome back to Pacific Days with Galo. Hia hia lele, ne ngasau, ne whaiang, rotuamta. Happy Rotuman Language Week. We will take a break, and when we come back, we will hopefully catch up with PMN Niue. Filiamu, whama viliamu from PMN Niue next.
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0: Noa ia e Māori, hia hia lele, ne ngā sāv, ne whaiang rotuamta. Happy Rotuman Language Week. We're celebrating it this week on Pacific Days with Galo. It is 3:15 and time now for our catch-up with PMN Niue producer Whāma Viriamu. Noa ia e Māori.
14: No, yeah, and Māori, hello.
0: Faiaksia for joining us on the show.
14: Thank you. I think you speak.

0: I really listened and I kept on learning and just saying the pronunciation and listening to Alfie.
1: Beautiful.
0: Yeah, that's the only reason why.
1: Yeah, yeah.
0: It's a hard language.
1: Of course, of course. Pa lo fale hatu ke te tolu osi he mga fef nei, whakau e kua meke ke whakututala mo kalo, hangawa ke tau amamna ki anga he PMNUE. Thank you, Carla, for having me on the program.
0: Oh, nice. And what's on PMNUE today?
1: We are, it's quite an important week for us.
0: Oh, yeah.
1: Because now we had the elections last week.
0: Mm-hmm.
1: So this week we're going to have probably
0: the Prime Minister,
1: the selection of the Speaker. Well, all the new MPs have to be sworn in.
0: Mm.
1: After they are sworn in, then the Speaker of the House is going to be elected.
0: Wow.
1: And once the Speaker is elected, it's up to the Speaker to run the election of the new Prime Minister. Because the Prime Minister is selected by all the MPs.
0: Wow. Mm.
1: So that's happening this week.
0: That's happening this weekend.
1: Yeah, yeah.
0: So hopefully by next week you have a new
1: definitely.
0: Prime Minister?
1: Definitely.
0: My goodness.
1: Definitely by the end of this week we should have a new Prime Minister.
0: Oh, that is exciting.
1: Yeah, so,
0: well, you could have, or maybe just the other Prime Minister. I mean, who was the former Prime Minister?
1: Former Prime Minister is the Honourable Dalton Tangilani.
0: Well, you could have Dalton?
1: Well,
0: again,
1: you don't know.
0: And if not, then it's a new Prime Minister.
1: It's 20 members in the Niue Legislative Assembly.
0: Yeah.
1: 14 members are from the village constituencies.
0: Yes.
1: 6 members are elected by the whole island.
0: Wow.
1: So there's 20. And, yeah, it's going to be quite interesting. There are actually also 7 female MPs now in the House.
0: Which is a huge number.
1: Huge.
0: Yeah.
1: I mean, Niue's got more female MPs than a lot of the other Pacific countries.
0: But we only have 1 in Tonga.
1: There you go.
0: Yeah.
1: One in Tonga.
0: I mean, if ever. If it's usually
1: exactly.
0: 0 or 1,
1: exactly.
0: We had 1.
1: That's right.
0: Yeah. So I wonder what happened in Niue this time around for the people to choose 7 women to Parliament.
1: Well, you know, it happens, it comes with the times, you know, that we happen to have 7 female MPs.
0: Mm.
1: Now, that's 7 out of 20 members, so they have quite an influence. They could have quite an influence
0: they
1: in the
0: do,
1: way things
0: because
1: come.
0: They could all go to get together and say, look, let's vote for so-and-so.
1: Yeah.
0: And so that's 7 votes already.
1: Yeah. We've never had a female prime minister. So this could be history in the making.
0: This could be history in the making.
1: Yeah, yeah.
0: And what about a deputy prime minister? Have you ever had a female?
1: No, there's always been just a prime minister.
0: Okay. There's no deputy.
1: No.
0: Okay. Wow, this is exciting for Niue, exciting for you and your people, and I look forward to. And I do remember last week you said that you're not really keen on a female prime minister, but you would still support them.
1: Of course, I mean at the end of the day, it's up to the House.
0: Yeah, it's up to the House.
1: Yeah, if they select a female prime minister, then so be it. You know.
0: Wow. Oh, yeah. That's great.
1: So, that's what's happening, and we're going to be interviewing some of the MPs this afternoon on our PMN.
0: Any of the females?
1: Yes.
0: Nice.
1: Yes. We have a couple on, and those two new MPs, they've never been in politics before.
0: Oh.
1: So you can imagine, they when you're going, hey, you're an MP, you're an MP now.
0: And,
1: you can imagine the level of excitement.
0: Yeah,
1: you know?
0: It would be, yes.
1: And it's
0: very exciting.
1: Unbelievable.
0: And a whole new world, but I'm sure they're capable of traveling through that.
1: So we will have Ina Ngaro Wakaafi coming on the program this afternoon, because Ina was up in Niue for the elections. Yeah. So I want to talk to her and see what she thinks, you know. Who do you think is going to be the new PM?
0: I love it. Oh, it's going to be a wonderful show.
1: Of course. Oh. Look forward to it.
0: Yeah, and you look very well too, Farmer. Are you feeling well, health-wise?
1: Thank you, Carlo. I'm very well, thank you.
0: Good.
1: Health-wise.
0: I love it.
1: Thank you for asking.
0: As it should be.
1: Yes. Yes. Of course.
0: Well, that is Farmer Vidiabu for PM Niue. Catch them at 3 o'clock.
1: Whare lahi, Carlo.
0: Whare lahi mahaki. And whaeaksia e Farmer.
1: Whaeaksia.
0: That's it for me, everybody. I will see you all again tomorrow from midday. I want to say a big whaeaksia to Te Rito Peru Semu, who joined us from for the Rotuman community as we celebrate Rotuman Language Week here in Aotearoa. And I'll see you all again tomorrow. And moa taranoa from the Rotuman community as well. But also Ngaire Fuata, who is also Rotuman. Don't forget, she'll be here on Friday with her daughter to talk about the

0: Language. Oh, Rev. Oh, we might as well say hi to Rev. We're going to say hi. Fawelahi and Falovlayat to Rev.
1: Oh,
0: late, but you made it just in time.
1: Always.
0: New way time, like always. Hey,
1: you know the new and own the time.
0: And just like that, I will say goodbye now. Rev and Farmer Viliamo in the studio. They will continue with you at 3 o'clock on PMN Niwe. And I'll leave you now with Kitoria and Nayeza. No place like home. And I'll see you all again tomorrow from midday. God bless you and God bless Aotearoa. Malo pito mo mea maika mo mea tuafatu.

0: PM News at 3. Kia ora, I'm Vaimalalea Tinu'u. Prime Minister Christopher Luxon says it's highly unlikely the country will ever get to Phase 4, but it's better to have a plan and not need it than be caught short. Fuel restrictions will only be brought in at Phase 4, with emergency management, health services, airports and social services classed as critical users and prioritised. Food and freight would have uncapped access but would need to produce fuel-saving plans. As of last Wednesday night, there were 51 days worth of petrol, 44 days of diesel and 54 days of jet fuel either in the country or on its way.
1: While the situation in the Middle East remains very uncertain, we are as confident as we can be that New Zealand will continue to see uninterrupted fuel supply in the months ahead. We secured a deal with Z Energy to procure an additional 90 million litres of diesel. So that deal has been finalised and we expect the diesel will be in the refurbished tanks at Marsden Point as early as the end of next month.
0: The Dean of Auckland University's Faculty of Medical and Health Sciences says it will be a challenge to provide clinical placements for Waikato's new medical school students within a stretched health workforce. Warwick Bagg says he's hearing from clinicians that they'll struggle to take on more students. Dr. Bagg says his university is working with Otago University and health authorities on how to make it work. Waikato University's new medical school will open in 2028 and is expected to train 120 additional doctors each year. Pacific students are bracing for more debt and fewer opportunities after the government confirmed it will end the final year of fees-free tertiary study. The scheme was introduced in 2018 to encourage more students into university and cost $350 million a year. Rona Vasili, a second-year sport and recreation student, says the change will add thousands more to her student debt.
2: I've already paid the first year and the second year, but then now with my third year having to pay, but with the student loan, like that's even more in debt with another 8,000 added to that. Yeah. It's annoying, yeah.
0: Samoa has launched a Pacifica Cyber Safety Outreach Week, promoting awareness and online safety across the Pacific. Prime Minister La'uli Alemalietua Le'uatea Schmidt said in his speech, the internet has brought many positives and negatives to communities across the Pacific. He says cybersecurity starts with ourselves.
3: Let us be mindful of what we have shared. Let us be respectful in how we engage. And let us work together to protect one another.
0: Countries which had representatives at the launch included Australia, Samoa, New Zealand, American Samoa, Tonga, Fiji, Vanuatu, Solomon Islands, Tuvalu, Nauru, and the Cook Islands. Political parties in Papua New Guinea will need to ensure women make up at least 10% of endorsed candidates under a new rule. PNG has had only 10 women MPs since independence in 1975. The new measure for elections has been announced by the Integrity of Political Parties and Candidates Commission Registrar, Emmanuel Pock. He says the measure is enforceable by law and applies across all registered political parties. PNG News reports that non-compliance over two elections will lead to parties getting deregistered. The commission has teamed up with the UN Development Programme and UN Women to run the Women Make a Change programme, aiming to identify and nurture potential female leaders across communities. The current number of 3 women MPs in the 111-seat legislature is a record high for any parliament term. And that's PMN News at 3 p.m. For more Pacific news and sport, go to pmn.co.nz.

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Fuck him on the win and my tau fuck my tala kupu my tau lili fumatu tolo tolo my fuck him on the win and my atu penu pen lali lan que así acte van a unio fuck him on the win and my tu puakke! 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
2: maa pehega koe kua eiti whakapari mai ka uhe pole tu
1: ai hako ha but a big welcome to everyone here at to PMN Niue. It's great to have your company, and we look forward to you joining us this afternoon. It's a big program for us because, you know, we are following the elections in Niue, and Niue is still yet to elect, still yet to swear in all the 20 MPs that were elected last week. After that, the election of the Speaker will take place. And then the Speaker will run the election to elect the new Prime Minister for Niue. So that's going to be very interesting. Kia ora nā tātou kātoa toa to all of our Cook Island listeners, especially my Cook Island mama, Mama Tupou Manapori. And also the to our Tongan listeners, Māloele Lei, to our Samoan listeners, Tā Lofa Lava. And of course, to our Rotuman listeners, today, this week is your language week for Rotuma. And I'm sorry, but I'm not as good as Carlo speaking Rotuma this afternoon. But our thoughts are with all of our Rotuman brothers and sisters today or this week, because it is your language week. Fayakse, excuse me, I won't even try, because, you know, the worst thing you can do is get something wrong. So I won't.
2: But at least you have a go with it.
1: Fayakse, yeah, that's it. Thank you. And
2: Mem
1: préféré?
3: Tofeka.
1: Oh my god.
3: Of you if you have to get to roast me that matter now. Do you feel very happy if you fall on neck with a home from a woman mahina? Ha me get to o mano. Oh, o afi o from mano. Falou pela rede que a cama fica, porque a tua colheria da tua filha é a FF Neifoki, a Penny que a cama da Tech Farm. Que era toda a turma tudo bom, né? Fica no nome aí, tu mal, então a FIA FIA FIA FIA FIA FIA
1: FIA FIA FIA FIA FIA FIA FIA FIA FIA FIA
3: FIA FIA FIA
1: FIA FIA FIA FIA FIA
3: FIA FIA
2: She's spoiling us before the chocolates.
3: Yes, I'm sharing my little tiny gifts that was given with love.
2: Thank
3: for
2: you.
3: Mother's Day. With my colleagues here in the studio this afternoon. Nene leifa ala fla here to get away. Angolo him ko fea kwe. 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Mother's Day. 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
2: Okay, here we go. It is quarter to four. So, 4 PM, we will have an interview with our incumbent PM, Dalton Dangilangi. 4:30, we will catch up with Moira Enetama and Manirui. And also at 5 PM, we will continue with Bertha Lisimuni Tongahai. Also with Inangalo Wakafi overviews of the election of the Speaker and Prime Minister. At 5 PM, we will have top of the hour news for PMN. 5:15, we will have an interview with Carissa McKay, Chair of Whangahau Niue Trust. 6 PM, we will have top of the hour news with PMN, and thereafter, let I won't even attempt it, we will have our beautiful Lola Kenny can carry us through at 6 PM.
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2: If we're poor, I'll go hack it for a day. So for the last 3 years, I tried, I campaigned, but I probably didn't put all my heart into it. But for this round, I prayed about it, and I did a good campaign. It was very tough, so I encourage all the oldies, if they are keen to run for parliament, they have to do their homework, because the young guns are really out there blazing. 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If we hire galo tool for kito fano fuata ni kuwa loto toa ke tu kito ingwa halo tool si kwa mena iya kwa nagai lati ke faka whakatalitali po ke lewa kai ke onono ke mga hawhi hao ke humo ki loto. 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So if you wish to go on the next election too, take time out to go and visit families around the islands. 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You know, taking this election has taken on a new turn. Very surprising results from all around. Long ito to whakakoanga ni mua mai he vilianga nei ma mama.
1: Whakau lahi mapi, you know, it's quite an insight, and of course there are 7 female MPs in the house, and I don't know fefe ha to manatu to fai hiki angana koi e to amamna ki anga ya lotu kai mo i foki nao he to talhau ke he a fotonu fono ne kua o ki oki mai a Hima Douglas to tai fawe ke tonga hua mahi while he was the speaker. Fantastic career and lots of fantastic things that he did during the time that he was the speaker. So here we are, we're waiting with bated breath for the outcome of Wednesday. But again, congratulations to you for taking out one of the seats, one of the Whanaumotu seats this time around, and we wish you all the very best for the next 3 years, Mamoni. Whaoelahi, tō liu ke
2: whelewea.
1: Haia. Whaoelahi kia, thank you so much for your time, and we'll see you hopefully this week with the new outcome or with the current outcome of the government. Kia munuina.
2: Aia.
3: Has to be a new outcome.
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3: Mui Memo said it has to be, and people thinking that we need to change direction. But I'm just wondering, because there's only five new MP.
4: Five new MP.
3: Yeah.
4: But
3: how can we make the change?
4: Those five can make a big difference.
3: Well, it's a...
4: Yeah.
3: So how can the five change... Hong from Malima ngai e to eke pule ne no nofo ngai e loto he e fono
1: eke pule. You have to have 11.
3: To make the change.
1: To make the change. So
3: ke tunga e tau hama mo e hau hama hama. Poko fitu e eke pule sisini. Is those eke pule sisini gonna be...
4: Stand together.
1: That's quite a lot.
3: Stand together?
1: Yeah.
3: That will be a quite... It will be a...
1: Toi whaani ne toi ki...
3: Ki make the difference.
1: Ma whaa. Kai pēnā matumata ki nāngi tau i tau tāla...
3: Koe tau hakahaka, no? Tau tāla whakapolitika.
1: Yeah, tau whakapolitika.
4: Be interesting to see what new is going to look like after this week. Wow. By
1: well,
4: way
1: we'll
4: of...
1: We'll see how
4: government.
1: We go.
3: I would like to see what you're saying, Memo, but again, I still come back to the 5 against the 15.
1: Yeah.
3: I mean, we have to... it will be interesting if it's more new MPs that comes with new ideas.
4: Yeah. One of the things I like in her comments was that it's... I put it down short. Go to the people, talk to the people, keep the people informed.
1: Yeah. So...
4: That's what...
1: koe leo fuke te ture maa nei ke whakatutala e mo Moira, Moira e ne tama. 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
3: 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So I'll be most interesting in her comments.
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2: 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Who's the favourite?
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0: 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But based on your opinion, Ina, what do you think? How do you think the elections are going to go on Wednesday back in home?
1: 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I don't have a crystal ball, Ama, but what I can say is that the people, the voters on the island have done their part, electing the 20 who will represent them for the next 3 years. And then now it is the role of our 20 representatives to elect the next speaker, and that person will have huge, what do you call it? Because the previous speaker, Hema Douglas, has done quite a lot in not only with some of the education for the members in the House, but also just the way that he's conducted the assembly. I don't think there have been many mishaps along the way or any confusion. So the next person who will step into that esteemed role would need to have the command and the respect of the 20 in the Legislative Assembly. So if I'm looking at the names of people who did not quite make it into the common role, I would think someone of the caliber of Billy Talangi, maybe, as a Speaker of the House, because he was clerk to Assembly. He's held the role of a village MP and a common role member, so he would understand the way that the legislature

0: media assembly works, but also in the experience, maybe I would love to see a Speaker of the House who is female as well, the likes of Olav Jacobson, who is also a veteran politician. She's very well spoken, understands what's required of the Legislative Assembly. So those are just names that I'm throwing out into the air, but that's not to say that they have been approached to potentially take up this particular role. As for who will lead our country for the next 3 years, that is a decision for the majority within the new Legislative Assembly. We can hope and wish all we want. Based on experience, I mean, we've got people who have served as ministers, and Dalton Tangilangi, who is the incumbent prime minister, he has indicated that he would like to have another shot at this, you know, to try and complete some of the things that they couldn't quite get to do in the previous term. But I've heard that there's potentially three names, but who they are, I can't say exactly. We will have to wait with bated breath with the rest of Niue. Come Wednesday Niue time, that's Thursday on our end. But I'm excited about what lies ahead with the makeup of this current Niue Legislative Assembly.
1: It is quite an interesting makeup, Ina, because we have like seven female MPs. We have two new MPs, and of course, you've already spoken about the possible potential speakers for the House. You know, I thought maybe Visa Bihinia, he would be one of my picks, as well as Billy Tarlangi, and there's also Dr. Reverend Matangi Jessup is potential, but I don't want to get carried away with throwing names about. And it's going to be huge. It's going to be historic, if I want to use that particular word. But we will wait and see. 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
0: 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So my last thoughts are just that I wish all 20 members all the very best for the next 3 years. It's not going to be easy, and I know I'm waiting to find out who will become the Minister of Finance. That is the position that I would really like to know, but we won't know that until the Prime Minister is selected, and then he or she will select their ministers. But moving forward, I think for those of us, even though we may be living far from the homeland, that we make regular check-ins and also, you know, get to share some of our thoughts. Sometimes we can tend to ask a lot of things that sometimes we don't really understand what's going on island. So I'm hoping that we get more information flowing both ways from home and also from our communities abroad. So the mana to be an haku ke munuena e hado tola to give ke phone ke pule bi ke ni hado tola to tangata ni non futa ke le moke motu ni sai le ve hado tola motu ke mai ke to tola di diu ke no mga ho ni ko mana ko to tu fuka wela mahaki.
1: 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It's going to be a very exciting day for us in terms of the elections in Niue. 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
2: Very fit.
1: Yes.
2: Oh, always fit.
1: Yeah, yeah. Ka kamata mo e whakahoroanga hau ke training, no whakilunga he whitungu furuma fihe afe he when you start training.
2: Right?
1: Yeah. So straight away you get paid
2: for doing training. That's more than
1: teachers. Aye?
2: That's more than teachers get.
1: Yes. I think the teachers are one of the lowest paid job.
2: Honorable job.
1: Yeah.
2: Lowest pay.
1: Yeah.
2: Even the nurses.
1: Yes.
2: So, yeah, madam, kay nanga. Kay tuku atu. First of all, I would like to dedicate this song to my beautiful friend, Mele Vaisita Toai, Tahine Talavo Mai Tonga, who was crowned last weekend on the 3rd as one of the Wellness Revive. Recipients of a crown and a sash. 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
2: PMN News at 6, whakalofalai atu, I'm Vamaila Leatinuu. The Labour Party leader thinks the newly independent Maria Meno Kapakingi faces an uphill battle to keep her seat. The Te Tai Tokerau MP, who was recently reinstated to Te Pāti Māori, has announced she's launching a new party called Te Tai Tokerau and will stand in her electorate. Chris Hipkins says historically the success of people running as independents in any seat is very patchy. He says Labour is aiming to win all seven Māori seats in the November election.
3: The history of people running as independents in any seats is very, very patchy. They're very unlikely to succeed.
2: Te Pāti Māori says it wishes former colleague Maria Meno Kapakingi well after her announcement of a new political party. Te Tai Tokerau Party, named after Maria Meno Kapakingi's electorate, will contest this year's election. She says it stands for te tiriti justice, local decision-making, healthy whānau, strong communities and a better future for mokopuna.
4: From my point of view and that of our people, it's time to move forward in a really proactive and definitive way that carries the heart, the soul and the voices of Te Tai Tokerau centric.
2: Te Pāti Māori MP Orini Kaipara has confirmed her loyalty to Te Pāti Māori after conflicting statements were made by her spokesperson to different media outlets as the party announces it will make a formal complaint. The Maine Retailers Association says the government's new approach to rationing in its updated fuel plan is an improvement. The government has unveiled what happens at the higher level phases 3 and 4 of the National Fuel Plan. At Phase 4, emergency and health services face no restriction, and the next category, food and freight services, would come up with fuel management plans to curb their use. Carolyn Young from Retail NZ says freight is an important part of keeping the country moving, and while there may be some limitations in how that plays out, at least it is not at the bottom of the list. The activist suing major emitters over climate change damage says a law change blocking his case and others like it is an affront to democracy. The government announced today it would amend climate laws to prevent companies from being sued over damages caused by greenhouse gas emissions. The Justice Minister, Paul Goldsmith, says it will apply to current and future cases, stopping a landmark case against Fonterra and five other major emitters in its tracks. Mike Smith, who took the case, says today's change is unprecedented and outrageous. He says he and his legal team will now consider whether there are other options they can pursue. Samoa has launched a Pacifica Cyber Safety Outreach Week, promoting awareness and online safety across the Pacific. Prime Minister Lauli Alemalietoa Leuwatea Schmidt said in his speech that the internet has brought many positives and negatives to communities across the Pacific. He says cybersecurity starts with ourselves.
5: Let us be mindful of what we have shared. Let us be respectful in how we engage. And let us work together to protect one another.
2: Countries which had representatives at the launch included Australia, Samoa, New Zealand, American Samoa, Tonga, Fiji, Vanuatu, Solomon Islands, Tuvalu, Nauru and the Cook Islands. Former All Blacks coach Sir Graham Henry has joined Dave Rennie All Blacks setup as a selector. Henry coached the All Blacks to a Rugby World Cup title in 2011. The 79-year-old coached the All Blacks to 88 wins in 103 tests between 2004 and 2011. Dave Rennie told media he's had a number of chats to Graham Henry just to get a head around the legacy and the work he does around leadership. And that's PMN News at 6 p.m. For more Pacific news and sport, go to pmn.co.nz.
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1: 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So thank you for this opportunity, Lolo. Just in regards to this short course, so normally I would be teaching the 10-week course with Centre for Pacific Languages online, but this is an opportunity for those who are living in Wellington, who are interested in learning wangahau niwe, but not just the language, not just the theory behind it, but also some practical activities of how we would probably prepare food, how do we show hospitality, respect, how do we tell our story through song and dance, how can we craft with purpose, learning how to weave. So depending on the topics that we cover, there will be theory and there will also be some practical activities, and these face-to-face classes will be really useful because sometimes online spaces are not as engaging or interactive because you have a short amount of time and a lot of people, and sometimes people feel awkward asking questions when you're teaching online. So I hope that the face-to-face will be helpful as well.
0: Moli ha ia. 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And I know you do have a newer name for your short course that will be held in Wellington on the 23rd of May. And I know you're also deeply grounded in newer values. And for all of us, it's angata niwe. How do you, how do those values or our newer values shape the way you teach and also the way learners will engage in this short course?
1: Koe matahingoa ne kufifile au. 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And when I think about the name for this particular course, wanghau niwe, a living language. So this is meant to be an immersive experience where you have your hands-on type workshops, where you weave together the language and the cultural learning. So when we're talking about the values that we hold as tangata niwe, you know, from when we greet one another, how do we show hospitality? What are the kind of ways that we show respect? You know, whakalilifu, whakalilifu ke he tau mamatua, whakalilifu he tahatangata ke tahatangata ke puhala ni whakaonga tu tule wangahau. 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So what I'd like to see is those for learners who join this course is that they will get to explore some of the values and the meanings behind the words and the way that we would conduct ourselves in different spaces, whether it be in our family settings, going to church, or, you know, when we go to gatherings of tangata niwe, what are some of the things that we would do to show respect? How would we be able to enter into those spaces confidently? Because sometimes we see that some of our learners are unsure or uncertain about what is the right way to do things, so they do not engage. They will say, oh, I don't want to go to that because I don't know what I'm supposed to do. But rather than withholding, you know, that because every gathering of our people is an opportunity for us to learn from one another, and if we can build a little bit of confidence in understanding what is happening around us, so guiding them through some of the theory, the vocabulary, but also giving opportunities where they will be able to apply that learning in the real world. So that's why I think Wangahau Niwe, a living language, is not just words in a book or on the board, but it's something that we will use, we'll speak it, we can use in the way that we prepare our food, in the way that we perform, in the way that we sing. And yeah, so that's what I'm hoping we'll be able to kind of cover in the 4 weeks.
0: E moli haia. 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
1: 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So I think it's really important for us to have opportunities to have the face-to-face classes because, yes, sometimes we might say our reach is further if we go online, but it's only as far and as good as the internet connection, whether or not you have the devices to connect. And sometimes you may not feel as connected because while the facilitator is talking, you have to sit back and just listen, and you might have burning questions that you aren't able to ask straight away, and then you might forget it 10, 15 minutes later when you finally get the opportunities to speak. But in a face-to-face class, you're able to express yourself more. It's easier for you to ask your questions, and also, who knows, there might be somebody in the class that might have an answer or an explanation to your question. So I think the face-to-face is really important, and it's for that connection, because sometimes we can feel a bit disconnected when we're just looking at screens. You don't really know. Sometimes people don't turn the screen, their camera on, so you can't tell whether they're there, are they listening, is it registering? So that's why I think it's important to also have face-to-face opportunities.
0: Ehi, mōri lahi rai maina. 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

0: Lili Lili Atukiai. So just talking about the Auckland Writers Festival, this is an opportunity that came through because last year I, with the help of my publisher, Mila's Books, I had a children's book called Hunt for Nutupu, and that book has gone on to win some awards. And I think for the Auckland Writers Festival, this is held every year, and then they extend an invitation to various authors and, you know, people who are out there doing work to help with literature and the likes of that. So I've been given an opportunity to present on Friday, and this that particular one is a Kōrero Corner, where I will talk to the writers, the Pacifica writers who either inspire me or I like their readings, or reading their work, or writers that I think people should look out for, that who they might not know of yet, but should keep an eye out for. So that's the one on Friday. And then on Saturday is part of the Puka Puka Adventures, which is another part of the program specifically for children and families. And I will do a reading of Hunt for Nutupu. And I basically have 30 minutes to do what I feel is right for that particular session. So I'm hoping to share more about not only new, but newe, and also building into the story, like why did I decide to write a book about that. And at first I was a bit reluctant, but then I remember some wise words from a matua who said that when opportunities present themselves, grasp with both hands and go for gold. So this is another platform where we can elevate not only the importance of our wanghau, but also our stories, especially those of us, you know, who grow up in the islands, the opportunities to share more of our culture, our language, and just being proud to be tangata niwe.
1: Mōli hai e tō talahau angahau maina mua atu kehi hadau tōru a wangahau motu. 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
4: 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If you have a loved one or somebody in your care who is at increased risk of going or getting lost when they're out and about, Safer Walking from Land Search and Rescue New Zealand is here to support you. 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And give them your contact details so they know who to call if needed. And most importantly, keep life meaningful. Gardening, fishing, cooking, activities that bring joy and purpose. To find out more, go to saferwalking.nz. You'll also find information on there that's been translated to Tongan, Samoan, Cook Islands, Tokelauan and Niue. And go to our Facebook page for the links to this. I'm wondering what safer next, or maybe you have a job right now, but I'm sure if it's right for you, and maybe there's more to life than what you're currently doing. Then how about a career in tourism or flight attending? Both of these courses are taking enrolment now at the New Zealand School of Tourism. This is the perfect place to start your career in the travel and tourism industry. And once qualified, you can get to see the sights all around the world and you can get paid to do it. How good is that? To find out more, check out the New Zealand School of Tourism.co.nz. 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There's also information on their website that has been translated into Lea Whakatonga, Ngangana Samoa, Te Reo Māori, Kukiairani, Wangahau Niue and Ngangana Tokelau.

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0: E kua hua iau ka hake whakatatai atu. So for the last 3 years I tried, I campaigned, but I probably didn't put all my heart into it. But for this round, I prayed about it and I did a good campaign. It was very tough. So I encourage all the oldies, if they are keen to run for parliament, they have to do their homework because the young guns are really out there blazing. And I really admire and you know, full of inspiration just listening to the young ones who are the other candidates. If go away higher, get a tool for it all, fan of what and it were a lot of talk, it took with doing well, a tool. We see when I am going to get for a tally tally, for Kelewa, I get on with my coffee, how can who make a lot. 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So if you wish to go on the next election to take time out to go and visit families around the islands, ya managi whakiau ki ai whakaseanga he halawaka nei hako ke hako e ke puri. 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You know, taking this election has taken on a new turn. Very surprising results from all around. 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

0: 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But based on your opinion, Ina, what do you think? How do you think the elections are going to go on Wednesday back in home?
1: We ko mafola te ka hae wala he to tangata he motu ko fi fili tuai e toko ua fulu ko e ngā hua mo ia halotu ia ki fi fili ai e whakatunu whono mo e takitaki he kautū ke lata mo e tau ahi mua. 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I don't have a crystal ball, Ama, but what I can say is that the people, the voters on the island have done their part, electing the 20 who will represent them for the next 3 years. And then now it is the role of our 20 representatives to elect the next speaker, and that person will have huge, what do you call it? Because the previous speaker, Hema Douglas, has done quite a lot in not only with some of the education for the members in the House, but also just the way that he's conducted the assembly. I don't think there have been many mishaps along the way or any confusion. So the next person who will step into that esteemed role would need to have the command and the respect of the 20 in the Legislative Assembly. So if I'm looking at the names of people who did not quite make it into the common role, I would think someone of the caliber of Billy Talangi, maybe, as a Speaker of the House, because he was clerk to Assembly. He's held the role of a village MP and a common role member, so he would understand the way that the Legislative Assembly works. But also in the experience, maybe I would love to see a Speaker of the House who is female as well, the likes of Olav Jacobson, who is also a veteran politician. She's very well spoken, understands what's required of the Legislative Assembly. So those are just names that I'm throwing out into the air, but that's not to say that they have been approached to potentially take up this particular role. As for who will lead our country for the next 3 years, that is a decision for the majority within the new Legislative Assembly. We can hope and wish all we want. Based on experience, I mean, we've got people who have served as ministers, and Dalton Tangilangi, who is the incumbent prime minister, he has indicated that he would like to have another shot at this, you know, to try and complete some of the things that they couldn't quite get to do in the previous term. But I've heard that there's potentially three names, but Who they are, I can't say exactly. We will have to wait with bated breath with the rest of Niue. Come Wednesday Niue time, that's Thursday on our end. But I'm excited about what lies ahead with the makeup of this current Niue Legislative Assembly.
0: It is quite an interesting makeup, Ina, because we have like seven female MPs. We have two new MPs, and of course, you've already spoken about the possible potential speakers for the House. You know, I thought maybe Visa Bihinia, he would be one of my picks, as well as Billy Talangi, and there's also Dr. Reverend Matangi Jessup. It's potential, but I don't want to get

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0: Puma News at 6. Tala Whakoi, I'm Levi Matau, Tia Morgan. The activist suing major emitters over climate change damage says the law change blocking his case and others like it is an affront to democracy. The government has announced it will amend climate laws to prevent companies from being sued over damage caused by greenhouse gas emissions. The Justice Minister, Paul Goldsmith, says it will apply to current and future cases, stopping a landmark case against Fonterra and five other major emitters in its tracks. Mike Smith, who took the case, says the change is unprecedented and outrageous.
1: I mean, a parliament can cancel a live court case. Then no legal claim is secure at all once it becomes politically inconvenient.
0: Meanwhile, one of the major emitters being sued on climate activists is welcoming a government decision which will put a stop to the case and others like it. The change will abruptly end a high court case against Fonterra and five other companies which was due to be heard next year. Fonterra says the regulation of emissions requires a sophisticated economy, a wide regulatory response, and Parliament is the appropriate place to determine such policies. Senior National MP Chris Bishop says Te Tai Tokero Party is unlikely to make it to the election because its name could be against electoral rules. Maria Meno Kapakini is splitting from Te Pāti Māori and launching the new party named after her electorate. Chris Bishop believes the name won't make it past the Electoral Commission, and the Commission says for a name to be accepted, it must not be indecent, offensive, excessively long, or likely to confuse or mislead voters. It says there's no specific rule about the electorate being used as a party name. The 20 newly elected MPs in the new US General Assembly will decide who will be the next Speaker and Prime Minister tomorrow. Electoral authorities have confirmed there are no changes to the lineup of elected members, and PMN broadcaster Inangaro Vakaafi says previous Speaker Hema Douglas set high standards for the role.
2: The previous Speaker, Hema Douglas, has done quite a lot, not only with some of the education for the members, but also the way that he's conducted the Assembly. I don't think there have been many mishaps along the way. So the next person who will step into that esteemed role would need to have the command and the respect of the 20 in the Legislative Assembly.
0: Supporters of one of the candidates for Solomon Islands Prime Minister says his nomination is about continuing the vision of the coalition government that has just collapsed. Parliament will on Friday vote in a replacement after Jeremiah Manele was ousted as Prime Minister in a confidence vote last week. And Peter Shinau Angovaka, who was part of the mass exodus of ministers from Mr. Manele's government, is among the nominees. Local media are reporting Angovaka's supporters want to continue the development agenda of Mr. Manele's coalition, the Government for National Unity and Transformation, or GNAT. And turning to sports now, and South Melbourne FC have finished their leaders' group campaign unbeaten following an entertaining 4-2 victory over Buller FC at Eden Park. The Australians had already secured a place in the semi-finals, but for Buller, their chance of advancing directly to the Final Four were dealt a blow. The semi-finals are next week. And that's PMN News at 6. For more Pacific news and sports, go to pmn.co.nz.
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3: Kia ora, kia ora, anama, lōlelai, talofalava, whakalofalaki atu. Welcome into Pacific Mornings on 531 VI with me, William Turetti. It's Wednesday, the 13th of May. It's 3 minutes past 6 o'clock. Pleasure to have you along for the ride. As always, reach out to us left, right, centre, and between. Welcome your feedback. PacificMornings@pmn.co.nz. Our Facebook page, 531 VI. The text machine, 531. Outgoing National Minister Judith Collins says you don't get resilient unless you have to be, as she officially farewell Parliament after a political career spanning more than 2 decades. In her final speech to the House last night, Collins reflected on entering politics at a time when she says not much was expected of her, that instead of quietly doing her time, she says she decided to make the most of every opportunity because she was genetically incapable of sucking up to hierarchy in order to get ahead. I thoroughly enjoyed listening to her valedictory speech last night. In many ways, it should be, irrespective or regardless of your politics, if you are a young woman and you want to get into politics, that is one hell of an inspiring speech from Collins. Because over 24 years in Parliament, Collins held 18 ministerial portfolios and became one of the most recognisable and, well, perhaps to some, polarising figures in New Zealand politics, eventually rising to become leader of the National Party. She admitted during her speech that her style could sometimes come across as confrontational, saying as a lawyer entering politics, she didn't always realise how her fearless approach would be perceived. Collins also reflected on several months, she says, defined her political career, including holding a senior minister to account as a first-term MP over media leaks, introducing the controversial smoking ban in prisons despite resistance from within government ranks, and more recently helping settle the long-running Nelson Tents litigation, which she described as ending 180 years of injustice. She also spoke about visiting Ukraine as defence minister last year, praising New Zealand's parliament bipartisan support for Ukraine throughout the conflict, and she stood by comments she made after the sinking of the HMNZS Manawanui, where she criticised what she called deeply misogynistic reactions online. Colin now leaves Parliament to take up her role as President of the Law Commission. We'll play you some highlights from her speech last night a wee bit later on in the programme. But again, just reiterating, I was pleasantly surprised with Colin's outgoing valedictory speech, one of the best ones I've heard in Parliament, I have to say. And wishing her all the very best. Turning to the Pacific now, in Tonga, where journalists are facing a very different challenge with concerns growing around media freedom and safety amid the country's worsening drug crisis. As we reported at the time, a journalist at Kelea Publications was allegedly threatened at gunpoint in Nuku'alofa after the outlet reported on drugs and gang activity linked to a man currently serving a life sentence. Police are still searching for the suspect involved. The incident has sparked concerns among journalists in Tonga, where they say the pressure they face is changing. Traditionally, tensions around press freedom centred on reporting about governments, politicians or police. But now, media workers in Tonga say organised crime and gangs are becoming a growing threat. And in the United Kingdom, I couldn't sleep last night because I was watching the coverage like a loser. UK Prime Minister Sir Keir Starmer is refusing to resign despite mounting pressure from within his own Labour Party after a bruising set of local election losses. Starmer faced renewed criticism this week, with some MPs calling for him to either step aside or set a timeline for his departure after Labour suffered one of its worst local election performances in recent memory. I think it's a bit undercutting it to say some MPs. A large swathe of his own MPs want him to go. But speaking to cabinet ministers, Starmer insisted there has been no formal leadership challenge and pledged to get on with governing. He also warned the political instability itself is beginning to have a real economic consequence, pointing to rising borrowing costs and growing market nerves around Britain's political future. The Prime Minister says the past 48 hours have been destabilising and says continued infighting risks hurting both the economy and ordinary families already struggling with the cost of living. The trouble with UK Labour is, to me, there is no alternative that can take the reins from Sir Keir Starmer. As boring and as bland and as weak as I think he is, there is no one in that party, except maybe Ed Miliband, Energy Minister, that could take it up. But then again, if you recall, Ed Miliband ran in 2015, I believe it was, as the Labour leader and lost to David Cameron. So, I don't know. Do you bring old skeletons out of the closet? Who knows? We'll keep up to date with what's going on in the UK. You're listening to Pacific Mornings on 5:31 PM. Coming up for you on the show this morning, as always, joined by a member of the PME News team to dissect the latest news that's coming up for you shortly. We'll get into your weather, traffic and airports updated at 1:30. We've got Will's word for you. Then we've got international headlines just before 7 o'clock. In the 7 o'clock hour, I'm calling it Politics Hour. There's been no shortage of politics this week, right? From National confirming it'll campaign on raising the age of superannuation to the government confirming it will scrap the first year fees-free scheme for tertiary students in this year's budget. Also, the coalition government's relationship with the media is in the headlines. We'll get reaction to that, as we always do, from a Labour MP at 7:15. Then, at 7:30, we'll turn our attention to West Papua and to the Kiwi detained by ICE. We'll get the reaction from Greens Foreign Affairs spokesperson Tiana Tuiono when he joins us at 7:30. Then at 8:15, we're celebrating Rotuman Language Week. Rotuman artist Sophia Tekela-Smith says stepping into the halls of Auckland Museum has felt like reconnecting with her ancestors. As the museum's current Mata Whata Whaaho artist in residence, she spent the past 5 weeks researching Rotuman history, language and taonga ahead of a new body of work and a public conversation marking Rotuman Language Week. She spoke with PMN's Kalia Strong about preserving culture. They spoke about that ahead of last night's event at the museum. Hear that conversation, or snippets of that, at 8:15. As promised, we'll also get around to talking about Judith Collins' leaving speech. I thoroughly enjoyed it. We'll bring you her highlights from that. And at 8:30, what's happening at local government level and how the decisions being made at council tables impacting Pacific communities. As always, on a Wednesday morning, we're joined by our local democracy reporter, Mary Afimata, with all you need to know. That's at 8:30. Pacific Mornings on 531PI with me, William Teresi. Good morning to you, Levi. What have you got in the lineup?
0: Good morning, my friend. Let's go to some homegrown music this morning. This is Nijan Mystic. It's on 531PI. Good morning.

0: You're listening to Pacific Mornings on 531 PI with me, William Tariti. It's 14 minutes past 6 o'clock, Wednesday, the 13th of May. Nuia Māori, if you're just joining us, pleasure to be in your company. Time now to get you up to speed with all the very latest news you're waking up to this morning. Joining us, as he always does on a Wednesday morning, bright and early, is Vaimaile Liatina'u. Good morning to you, sir. How was your evening last night?
1: Morning, all. My evening was all good. I checked out that Cat Williams roast. Oh, no, sorry, Kevin.
2: Kevin?
1: Hart roast.
2: Yes.
1: Well, everyone might know why I watched it. One person. Yeah, it was pretty okay. Yeah, how was your night?
0: Nice. Mine was lovely, thank you. Nothing eventful as of late, just reading, which has actually been quite nice. Although, a very interrupted night last night with people who go partying on a Tuesday evening in the city. I'm like, where are you? Why are you not at work? Why aren't you asleep, should I say, because you've got work the next day? Apparently not. I digress. I'm just jealous because they're living their life. Look, let's kick it off this morning with number of kids in KiwiSaver halves. Not good.
1: Yes, so the number of Kiwi children enrolled in KiwiSaver plummeted, with the new figures showing that the under 17 group has halved over the last decade. So back in 2015, there were over 368,000 children in the scheme, but that's now dropped to just 169,000 following the removal of the original $1,000 kickstart bonus. Investment experts are calling this a financial crisis for the next generation, as missing out on those early years means losing decades of compounding interest that could lead to a house deposit. In response, platforms like ShareZ's and Kernel are stepping in with their own incentives and pushing for a political overhaul that would see government contributions redirected specifically towards kids' accounts from birth.
0: Did you have KiwiSaver set up for you as a child?
1: I have no idea. That's a great question. I know I have it now, but I don't know if it was started when I was a child.
0: Oh, yeah, that's a good point. That is a good point. I didn't even think it was around when I was a child, to be honest. I take that back. It was. But alas, my parents didn't quite have the foresight. That's all right. My KiwiSaver's, it's in a state. It's in the state. I won't claim it's the best in the world, but there we go. Let's turn our attention now to Union. Says police effectively offered a 0.6% pay rise. What a slap in the face. Tell me more.
1: Yeah, this is in conjunction with the New Zealand Police Association, which has launched its first ever major public campaign called Repay the Risk. After being gutted by a government pay offer, as you mentioned, well, that effectively amounts to a 0.6% increase for frontline staff, while the official offer sits at 2%. The association argues that that most of that is actually made up of existing competency service increments, CSIs, that officers are already entitled to. So it leaves no actual new money on the table. On top of this, nearly 900 police managers have been offered no pay rise at all, sparking a massive backlash from a workforce that is legally banned from striking and feels like its daily physical and mental risks are being ignored by decision makers.
0: Okay, thank you for the update on that one. I do want to point to the fact, and there was this great story that was out by Aziz Alassafan from One News a few days back. It was an exclusive on the fact of just more Kiwis police officers are moving abroad over to Australia because the conditions are better, the pay is better, and look, why wouldn't you? And then we also spoke with, of course, a local police officer here on this show last week talking about similar, but pleasing to note that for Pacific police officers, they're not going over it to Australia at the same rate as non-Pacific, because pointing to the reasons of, you know, families here in Aotearoa, and there's a sense of purpose here as well. And so I do take my hat off to any Kiwi officer that decides to stay in this country, because I don't think you're being paid your worth, frankly. You certainly deserve more. And I always, always take my hat off to police officers, because it is one hell of a gig these days. Look, let's turn our attention to Fiji. Army commander admits military at fault for custody death.
1: Yes, so this is a bit of a massive U-turn. Fiji's military commander, Major General Ro Chone Koloniwe, publicly admitted that the military is at fault for the death of a man in their custody. Speaking at a military family church and service in Suva, Koloniwe confessed that the institution must be held accountable for what happened to Chone Vakarisi. Now, Chone Vakarisi, we've spoken before, me and you will on the radio, but for those who don't know, he was a 37-year-old man linked to criminal networks, and he died in military custody mid-April this year after being detained at Suva's Queen Elizabeth Barracks for a national security investigation. While the military initially claimed that he died from a pre-existing medical condition, a leaked autopsy revealed that he died from blunt force trauma and asphyxiation, leading to an active murder investigation. So the admission is a huge deal considering what the military initially tried to claim.
0: All right. Thank you for the update there. Let's turn our attention now to a 50-year study delivers a chilling verdict on deep-sea mining risks. Look, even the words deep sea mining sounds like a risk in itself, but tell me more.
1: Yes, no, I completely get you. But yeah, the verdict from the study is that it could cause irreversible damage, potentially wiping out entire species before they're even discovered. It was published in Current Biology. The review describes that the deep ocean is fragile, poorly misunderstood, especially the ecosystem where mining impacts could last for decades or longer. While some Pacific nations are eager to tap into mineral-rich nodules for green energy batteries, the Cook Islands Seabed Minerals Authority is using the data to justify its science-led restraint, insisting that exploration does not mean mining is a done deal.
0: Okay. All right. Well, there we go. I'm no fan. I've made it very clear that I'm no fan of deep-sea mining at all. I think it's just, you know, a splash the cash incentive to try and get rich, which is not good, in my opinion. I'm all for economic growth, but not at the risk of the environment, if we can avoid it. Look, finally, before we wrap things up, is it really possible to live a plastic-free life?
1: Yes, this is a very interesting article. I actually brought this up too because my mum went on a whole tangent like 2 weeks ago. I think I complained about it in the office. She chucked everything out that was plastic, including my onigiri maker and my niece's bowl. So we had to retrieve that. Anyways, so the goal of living a completely plastic-free life is feels a bit impossible in the modern world. But this article by RNZ spoke to advocates like Liz Bell and several New Zealand scientists, and they argued that even trying works. And that approach can significantly lower your health risks. The article highlights that everyday items like synthetic carpets, udis, nonstick pans, soft toys are essentially microplastic factories that shed particles into our air and food. So they got like a couple of tips here. Ditch the plastic microwave containers. Heat causes chemicals and microplastics to leach directly on your food. Swap your boards, your chopping boards. Wood or bamboo, no plastic. Be wary of udis. I just got one recently, so this sucks to hear, but I didn't know it was a microplastic factory. And I'm, yeah. Lose the plastic tea bags. Didn't even know if tea bags could be plastic. That's crazy. Many premium silky tea bags are actually plastic mesh. Who would have thought? And in 2026, they found that roughly 40% of household dust is actually microplastic from our furniture and clothes. So to use a vacuum with a HEPA filter to trap those tiny particles. Yeah, just some tips. Feels like we live in a dystopian world, Will, but not like the cool kind.
0: Yes. it certainly does, doesn't it? And microplastics and just plastics in general. I'm a big fan of a microwaved mixed vegetable pouch, but I always get a bit iffy about it because you're microwaving it in plastic, and so I'm like, ooh, in some ways. That was me last night when I was actually making my microwave pouched vegetables. I am a monumentally, actually, here's a funny story. You may agree with me or may not. I am a monumentally lazy cook. Like, I despise cooking, and I don't even turn a pan on in my house. I'll use the microwave. I'll blast that if I have to. Are you the same? Are you like me? Or do you enjoy cooking?
1: I'm 50-50, man. Like, if I've got the energy, I love it. But if I don't got the energy, then it's like Uncle Ben's rice. Again, gross, like you said, plastic. Mm. But Uncle Ben's rice and some tuna from a can.
0: Yeah.
1: I'm a boy.
0: Yeah, boy dinner. Yeah.
1: Dude.
0: Yeah, the same. I'm exactly the same. All right, thank you very much, Waimaila. That is Waimaila Liatunu'u with all you need to know this Wednesday morning. Coming up for you in around 5 minutes' time. As always, we'll have your weather, traffic and airports update with Levi. We'll get into Will's Word and international headlines just before 7 o'clock as well. Stick around. This is Pacific Mornings.

0: 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Weather.
1: It's 29 minutes past 6 o'clock now on this beautiful Wednesday morning. Te Aumanawi, my friends. Let's get into your weather, traffic and airports update for the day. Kick-starting with your weather. Northland, Auckland and Coromandel Peninsula. We've got a few showers today around Coromandel and north of Whangaparawa. Possibly heavy, clearing in Coromandel Peninsula in the morning and Auckland and southern Northland later today. Bay of Plenty, Waikato, Waitomo, Taumarunui and Taupo. We've got a fine day today. Taranaki to Kapiti, including Taihape, it's mainly fine. We've got isolated showers developing in the afternoon. Gisborne to Wairarapa, also Wellington, it's mostly cloudy with a few showers developing mainly in Gisborne, Wairarapa and also Wellington. Nelson and Buller to Fiordland, it's fine today, apart from a few showers south of the Secretary Island. In Marlborough, Canterbury and North Central Otago, that is, it's mostly cloudy today with the odd shower around Banks Peninsula and developing around the Kaikoura Coast in the evening, becoming fine around South Canterbury and Otago in the afternoon. Dunedin, Clutha and Southland, it's mostly cloudy with a few showers gradually clearing in the afternoon and the evening. Finally, the Chatham Islands, we got partly cloudy day today with a few showers. To traffic update for Auckland and Wellington, we look at Wellington, Auckland that is this morning. Now, due to a crash on State Highway 1, the right lane is blocked at northbound between Drury and Papakura. Now, traffic is backed up past Quarry Road on State Highway 1 and past Jesmond Road on State Highway 22. So do pass with care and allow extra time for delays this morning. To airports in the main centres in Auckland, NZ5129 to Tauranga at 8:35 a.m. this morning has been cancelled. In Wellington, S8121 to Picton at 10:20 a.m. has been cancelled. And then later on in the afternoon, S8243 to Blenheim at 12:05 p.m. has also been cancelled. Of course, we do suggest that you check your airport websites and your airlines for updated information on your travel this morning. And that is your weather, traffic and airports update for the hour. It is 29 minutes to 7 o'clock on 5:31 p.m. Good morning.

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1: So the political situation in the UK right now, to me, is a textbook example of how quickly a government can blimmin' squander a massive electoral mandate. British Prime Minister Sir Keir Starmer is facing growing pressure over his leadership after Labour suffered a bruising result in the recent local elections. What makes it so remarkable is that Labour was handed a monumental landslide victory at the 2024 general election. After years of conservative chaos and instability, voters gave the party a huge amount of political capital and a clear opportunity to reset the country. Yet, less than 2 years later, that goodwill appears to be evaporating. Now, if you follow politics closely, the backlash against Starmer hasn't exactly come out of nowhere. It's felt like a slow-motion car crash for months. His government has repeatedly reversed course on major issues. Now, Labour initially stripped winter energy subsidies from millions of pensioners before backtracking under pressure. On immigration, the party has tried to walk a tightrope between tougher rhetoric and progressive values, ultimately managing to frustrate both sides of the debate. The result is a government in the UK that increasingly looks uncertain of what it actually stands for. And once voters start sensing hesitation, inconsistency, political backflips, U-turns up the wazoo, confidence will disappear, as is what's happening in the UK. And we've seen this story before here in New Zealand. Jacinda Ardern and Labour won an overwhelming majority in 2020, securing a level of political power rarely seen under MMP. Yet just a few years later in the 2023 election, that support had collapsed. Even voters who once backed Labour in huge numbers drifted away, largely because of frustration, fatigue, mixed messaging, perhaps even because of the sense the government had lost focus. And that's the real lesson here. Landslides don't guarantee long-term success. In many ways, they create even greater expectations. And that will be the challenge for Christopher Luxon and the coalition government this year. That's Will's Word.
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1: You're listening to Pacific Mornings on 531PI with me, William Teresi. Let's take a look at what's going on in the world of politics at the moment, or should I say actually across the world now, in terms of your headlines. In UK Prime Minister, as I was just harping on about in Will's Word, Sir Keir Starmer has defied calls to resign, telling ministers he would get on with governing despite a destabilising 48 hours of growing calls to set out a timetable for his departure after a drubbing in the local elections. At a meeting of his cabinet, Starmer and the top job for less than 2 years repeated that while he took responsibility for one of the Labour Party's worst election defeats, there had been no official move to trigger a leadership contest. Four ministers expressed their support for him. It was the latest pledge from Starmer to press on with a premiership that has been dogged by scandal, policy U-turns since he won a large majority at a national election in 2024. This morning, he promised to be bolder in tackling the problems besetting Britain to try to shore up his political future. Now, I know I harp on about Starmer and how he's unfit for the job, but I don't think there's any great alternative in the United Kingdom in Labour at the moment who could realistically take that job on. Yes, you could say Ed Miliband, who was the leader of the Labour Party between 2010 and 2015 in the UK. I recall him running in the 2015 election up against David Cameron of the Conservatives, ultimately losing to David Cameron, which is no surprise. David Cameron was a, well, rather popular Prime Minister for the Conservatives. But having said that, Ed Miliband may have to be the guy that comes in and saves the day, because I don't see Labour holding on to Keir Starmer much longer. We'll keep on top of any updates there and bring it to you live and direct right here on Pacific Mornings. Meanwhile, the lawyer of a New Zealander held by the United States Immigration and Customs Enforcement, ICE, believes she was transferred from the state of California to Arizona because the state takes a harsher view of federal immigration law. Everly Wehongi was detained by ICE when re-entering the US on a green card a month ago, following a family holiday in New Zealand. Wehongi was originally detained and held in Los Angeles, but was was transferred to a different facility in the Republican voting state, Arizona. Lawyer Mark Christopher says he had been scheduled to talk to her on Saturday afternoon, local time, but had not been notified that she was transferred the night before. Christopher says he never used to see transfers like this, but under the Trump administration, it was happening frequently. Hoping that she is safe and well. Really, really concerning what's going on over there. Online marketplace eBay. Gosh, who still uses eBay nowadays? eBay has rejected an offer from GameStop to buy the company for US $55.5 billion, dealing a blow to the video game retailer's ambitions to create a rival to Amazon. After reviewing GameStop's proposition, the eBay board had concluded that the proposal was neither credible nor attractive. In a letter which was shared with US media, it says the board had taken the decision after considering eBay's standalone prospects, the uncertainty regarding how the deal would be funded, and GameStop's governance and executive incentives, among other factors. I think I stopped using eBay in 2012. It's so old. Turning our attention to what else is making headlines in the world you're waking up to this morning. And a medical condition affecting more than 170 million women worldwide has been renamed after researchers led a global process over 14 years to correct a misunderstanding. Polycystic ovary syndrome, a hormonal and metabolic condition which can affect fertility, weight, skin, hair, mental health and long-term risk of diabetes and heart disease, has been renamed to polyendocrine metabolic ovarian syndrome. So it's gone from PCOS or PCOS to PMOS. Just thought that was worth mentioning as well. You're listening to Pacific Mornings on 531 PI. I'm William Turetti. Wonderful to be in your company this morning. We've got more news up the yin-yang for you this morning still to come on the show that informs, educates and entertains on the network bringing Pacific people together. Back with you in just a moment. Stick around.
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1: 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We're speaking now with economist Shimma Buliakov.
8: It would be unfair because for Māori and Pacifica, we tend to see much lower rates of employment in older ages already because our people are much more likely to work in physical jobs and they just are not able to continue to for as long as others. Inevitably, we are going to see a change in New Zealand super, but I think it's going to happen in fits and starts.
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1: It is Wednesday, the 13th of May. I'm William Turetti. 9 minutes until 7 o'clock. Good to have you along for the ride. Let's get you up to speed with some headlines out of the Pacific. Fiji's growing drug crisis is now creating new dangers for rubbish collectors and environmental workers. Trash Boom Pacific says waterways are increasingly being used to dump drug paraphernalia, including needles, homemade bong bottles and glue-sniffing cans. Founder Wayne Fuekilo says workers are regularly finding hazardous waste while cleaning rubbish barriers designed to stop pollution reaching the ocean. The issue appears most common around urban waterways and city suburbs. Environmental groups say the problem highlights how Fiji's transnational drug issues are now spilling into public health and community safety concerns. There needs to be a war on drugs. Remember that famous catch cry? The war on drugs in the Pacific. It is absolutely decimating and seeping into parts of the Pacific. And it's just awful, the stories emerging out of the Pacific because of these drug cartels that have the galls to use the Pacific as a transit hub on its way to New Zealand and Australia. Fed up with it. Fed up with it. And it's causing so much harm on the ground in the Pacific. The World Bank is warning Pacific economies are losing momentum as rising fuel prices, weaker tourism and global instability continue to hit the region. A new Pacific Economic Update forecasts regional growth will fall below 3% next year. The report also says repeated shocks, including fuel price spikes, climate disasters, supply chain disruptions, are becoming the new normal for Pacific nations. Fiji's economy is expected to slow further while countries across the region face pressure from high debt levels and rising living costs. The World Bank says Pacific governments need to focus on long-term resilience, stronger infrastructure and job creation. Also making headlines in the Pacific, UN Secretary-General Antonio Guterres is calling for urgent de-escalation in the Strait of Hormuz crisis, warning the fallout could severely impact parts of the Pacific and Africa and, of course, the wider global economy. Speaking in Nairobi, Guterres warned any renewed fighting involving Iran and the United States could push fuel and fertilizer prices even higher, which would disproportionately impact areas that obviously see huge fuel price increases. This is Pacific Mornings on 531 PI. Coming up for you on the program, in the next hour, we'll be joined by a Labour MP, as we always are, to dissect all the very latest in politics. We'll chat about National confirming it will campaign on raising the age of super, to the government confirming it'll scrap the first-year fees-free scheme for tertiary students in this year's budget. I'm in two schools of thought about it. I don't actually think it's that big a problem in some ways, because it's saving the government more than $300 million a year. But I'm also a recipient of said fees-free scheme, so it's very rich of me to say, well, I have no problem with it when I myself benefited from it. We'll also talk with Tiana Tuiono about the escalating violence in West Papua. And we'll also get his view on other things happening at foreign affairs level. Of

0: So I've got a real bone to pick, and I'm sorry to say this, but I've got a real bone to pick at the moment with the media reporting on the media. I know, you know, it does feel as though this coalition is absolutely launching at the media at the moment and twisting the knife on the media. And I think it's really important that we have independence and that the Fourth Estate is able to question and press politicians on the news and the matters of the day. But I'm just getting sick to death of seeing ourselves in the media. You know, it's, and I was talking to a colleague of mine, a well-regarded colleague in the media industry, who was saying a similar thing. There's nothing the media loves more than talking about themselves. And ironically, I'm doing it right now. But I just think we need to get back to the bread and butter of it all, the reason of why we exist, which is the issues that are plaguing you, which is the cost of living, fuel crisis, things that actually matter, not the inner workings of a newsroom. That's just my harsh opinion. 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Let us know your opinion. Pacific Mornings at pmn.co.nz. Our Facebook page, 531PI. The text machine, 531. Time now for more of the Pacific music you know and love. What have you got there?
1: Let's go to Josh Tatsuo for you this morning, my friend. This is Awana, 531PI. Good morning.
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0: The government has announced it will amend the law to prevent companies being sued for damage from greenhouse gas emissions. And in 2024, iwi leader Mike Smith won the right to sue several emitters such as Fonterra. But Paul Goldsmith says there's already a regime with clear obligations for companies, and he says the government expects to pass the law change before the election. Meanwhile, the Green Party says a change to the Climate Change Response Act will cut off the right for New Zealanders to hold polluters accountable. Greens co-leader Chloe Shortbrook says it shows disdain for the courts.
1: I think actually what we're dealing with here is an unprecedented abuse of power. And this government has spent the last 2.5 years taking the shredder to our climate laws. And now in the 11th hour has decided to turn around and undermine New Zealanders' ability to do what they clearly lack the spine to.
0: Chloe Shawbrick says the only people that will benefit from the changes are polluters and their shareholders. Long-standing National MP Judith Collins delivered her valedictory speech yesterday, saying Parliament is a different place to what it was when she started in 2002. Ms Collins, who held 18 portfolios and rose to become National's leader during her 24-year parliamentary career, is set to become president of the Law Commission. In her final speech, she says as lawyer entering politics, she did not always consider how her fearless prosecution of issues could be seen as confrontational.
2: And I've never had the patience for the concept of doing my time, or worse still, knowing my place.
0: Guests attending Ms Collins' speech include Don Brash, Jenny Shipley and Don McKinnon. Labour leader says government ministers have been slow to support a New Zealander being detained by US immigration. Everly Weehongi has been held for a month since re-entering the US on a permanent residence visa following a family holiday in New Zealand. Her family claims she was shackled and not fed while being transferred from California to a different state, and Chris Hipkins says she clearly needs support. Foreign Minister Winston Peters says Everly Weehongi is now held in Arizona, where he's been thoroughly briefed on her case. Mr. Peters says the government is doing all it can to help. The Māori Queen has affirmed her belief in the power of Indigenous knowledge to help solve the world's environmental and social challenges. The NZ Herald reports that Te Ariki Kwini a Ngā Waihono I Te Pō shared her thoughts with the Prime Minister of Wales and Windsor Castle, or Prince of Wales. The Māori Queen's meeting with Prince William continues 8 generations of engagement with the British royal household. And during her visit to London, Te Ariki Nui also attended a celebration of rangatahi who had improved their lives with the support of the King's Trust Aotearoa New Zealand. The Trust is celebrating its 50th anniversary. And Fiji Airways has warned travellers in and out of Tuvalu to expect delays due to the unavailability of fuel supply on the island. In a statement, the airline's general manager, corporate affairs, Ms. Shainas Voss, says passengers may be denied boarding and baggage may be offloaded. It says the next shipment of aviation fuel replacement stock in Tuvalu is expected to arrive on October 5th, forcing air services to carry return fuel and lighten their load as a result. And that's PMN News at 7. For more Pacific news and sports, go to pmn.co.nz.
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3: It's 3 minutes past 7 o'clock, Wednesday the 13th of May 2026. You're with William Teresi this hour. Wonderful to be in your company. Thoroughly enjoyed listening to Judith Collins' valedictory speech last night. I was there having a wee bit of a giggle, but also finding myself applaud her in my head, because I thought there were moments in that speech that should really resonate, irrespective of your politics, with a woman. She is one powerhouse. I really like, in her final speech, Collins reflected on entering politics at a time when she says not much was expected of her, but instead of quietly doing her time, she says she decided to make the most of every opportunity because she was, quote, genetically incapable of sucking up to hierarchy in order to get ahead. Again, I reiterate the point, if you're a young woman listening to that last night, irrespective of politics, hopefully you felt some way about it, because 18 ministerial portfolios is the workload that Collins had over her 24 years in Parliament. I think of some of her greatest hits, in my opinion, include introducing the smoking bans in prison. Good move. Good move, in my opinion. Also, including holding a senior minister to account as a first-term MP over media leaks. I also really like the way in which she handled the HMNZS Manawanui sinking in the way of coming out to support the staff on board. She criticised what she called deeply misogynistic reactions online. I can still recall her doing that. And she also mentioned that in the House last night. So all the very best to Judith Collins as she takes up her new role as the President of the Law Commission. Meanwhile, in Tonga, journalists are facing a very different challenge with concerns growing around media freedom and safety amid the country's worsening drug crisis. It comes after a journalist was allegedly threatened at gunpoint in Nuku'alofa after the outlet reported on drugs and gang activity linked to a man currently serving a life sentence. The incident has sparked ongoing concern among journalists in Tonga who say they are facing mounting pressure. Traditionally, tensions around press freedom centred on reporting about governments, politicians, police, but now media workers say organised crime and gangs are becoming a growing threat. That's a real concern. And over in the United Kingdom, Prime Minister Keir Starmer is refusing to resign despite mounting pressure from within his own Labour Party after a bruising set of local election losses. Starmer faced renewed criticism this week, with some MPs calling for him to either step aside or set a timeline for his departure after Labour suffered an absolute walloping at the local election performances just a few days ago. This is Pacific Mornings coming up for you on the program. Speaking of Labour, we'll be joined by a Labour MP here in New Zealand very shortly to dissect all the very latest in politics. Stick around for that. Then at 7:30, we'll take a look at foreign affairs matters with, well, the Greens foreign affairs spokesperson, Tiano Tuiono. So plenty coming up for you this hour. I'm calling it opposition hour, politics hour, if you will. Time now to get into the world of business.
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3: This is Pacific Mornings on 531PI. Let's take a look at what's going on in business. KiwiSaver providers say kids are missing out on a chance to have time to supercharge their returns. The number of people aged under 17 in KiwiSaver has halved in the past decade. In June 2015, there were just over 368,000 kids in KiwiSaver, but that's dropped to just 169,000 last June. So the $1,000 kickstart that used to be offered to all new KiwiSaver enrolments was, of course, removed in 2015. Kernel founder Dean Anderson says it was a worry that fewer children had accounts. Worry indeed. Also, let's take a look at what else is making headlines. Trade Minister Todd McClay says he was expecting the United States government to announce it was launching a trade investigation into New Zealand and Australian lamb imports in the coming weeks. New Zealand lamb exports to the US have grown in recent years, with more than $600 million of sheep meat, including lamb, sold to the US in 2025. US trade officials are thought to be launching investigations into so-called unfair trade practices as a way to reintroduce tariffs deemed illegal by the Supreme Court. McClay says an investigation into lamb was likely, and it was possible that if the president needed to shore up votes in some states, he could hit New Zealand and Australia with tariffs. Oh boy. Let's turn our attention to what else is going on. And the Commerce Commission says work is underway to introduce stronger sector-specific regulation to improve competition in some critical industries. The Commission's first State of Competition report provides an evidence-based assessment of how competition was working across New Zealand's economy, indicating a need for increased oversight. Commission Chair Dr. John Small says competitive pressure had weakened in many parts of the economy. He says the competition report suggests market conditions favoured larger incumbent businesses, particularly in electricity, gas, water, waste services, as well as financial and insurance services. Also, finally, before we wrap things up, Xero's chief executive, of course, the accounting software, has been forced to apologise after customers in multiple countries experienced multi-day disruptions. Inquiries have revealed that Xero users in New Zealand, Australia and the United Kingdom have experienced disruptions, but online forums suggest issues may still be ongoing in the UK. Chief Executive Sukhinder Singh Cassidy issued an apology in an email to Xero customers late on Monday. This is Pacific Mornings on 531 PI. I'm William Teresi. Pleasure to be with you this morning. I was talking about it in the last hour, about this increasing scrutiny on media at the hands of politicians. I'll also say this. In the last hour, I said I'm tired of seeing media in the headlines. We love to talk about ourselves. But on the flip side of things, the coalition is absolutely, without a doubt, starting to get more heavy-handed in their criticism of the media. We've seen it in recent weeks with Prime Minister Christopher Luxon. We've seen it for quite some time with old mate Winston Peters, but that's just the way in which he talks about the media. David Seymour, in the past week, criticising some leaders in media. And so I'm not saying that it's exhausting that the media's in the media. What I'm saying is it's also in the coalition as well, and the pressure on the media that needs to be more highlighted, I suppose, without actually talking much about the media itself. I don't know, I'm getting myself in a loophole here. Ironically talking about something that I said I don't want to talk about. But hey, there you go. You're listening to Pacific Mornings, 531 PI. I'm going to go have another coffee. Back with you in a moment, joined by a Labour MP. Stick around.
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Human News at 7. Kia ora, I'm Levi Matautia Morgan. The Justice Minister says changes to the Climate Change Response Act will prevent a parallel legal system developing.

0: you Pacific Mornings with Will on 531 VI.
1: 40 minutes past 7 o'clock, Wednesday the 13th of May. There's been no shortage of political headlines this week, from National confirming it'll campaign on raising the age of superannuation to the government confirming it'll scrap the first, well, the fees-free scheme, Freudian slip there, for tertiary students in this year's budget. So what does it all mean for Pacific communities, students and workers already struggling with the cost of living? We're joined now by Labor's Deputy Leader, Carmel Sipilani. Talo Falava, welcome in.
2: Noaia, happy Rotuman Language Week.
1: Thank you very much. Yes, well, look, let's kick it off with first the coalition scrapping the fees-free scheme for tertiary students. They say set to save the government $350 million. That's a decent saving.
2: I think the thing to keep in mind here is that over the last 2.5 years, the government have scrapped or downgraded, underinvested in apprentices. We've seen trade trainings underinvested in, apprenticeship boost underinvested in. We see the numbers of young people not in educational training at a 15-year high. So now the government is saying they're going to take the fees-free year away from tertiary students, and they reckon they're going to put it into vocational education. Well, you know, too little too late, given that they have taken so much money out of upskilling and training already.
1: Was it doomed from the start, this policy, or was it poorly rolled out policy? I remember, of course, Labor gave the first year free to students. I recall seeing some of my own classmates dropping out midway through that first year of the scheme. What do you make of that criticism?
2: I think the intention was certainly the right intention, to encourage more students to take up tertiary study and to remove that barrier in the first year the financial barrier in terms of the fees. We have to keep in mind that that policy changed quite significantly and was shifted to being a fees-free year in the last year of study or after the third year of study. So that's quite significantly different from what we had. But also need to keep in mind that, you know, when the labour market is good, then less people go into study. When the labour market is tight, then you see more people going to try and upskill and train. We're seeing that at the moment. Mm. You know, the jobs are simply not there. And last time I spoke to AUT and the University of Auckland, they had seen something like a 10% increase in students. That's not been matched by financial support with the government, and they're concerned about government funding. But that's another story, Will.
1: Yeah. Would Labor reinstate the policy if re-elected?
2: Look, we've got to see where the government are looking to re-channel this money. They said vocational education. We're big supporters of vocational education. So we want to see what the government are putting on the table in terms of the re-diversion of this money and whether we think that there's an evidence base behind it before we make any decisions.
1: I can still recall watching 3 News at 6 p.m. on, I think it was January 31st, 2016, Andrew Little promised 3 years of free tertiary education. That was a bold promise, but I got excited at the time. What do you make of, would you do something like that?
2: So, you know, Andrew Little was certainly aspirational back then. Amazing that you still remember that, Will, to be honest. You've got a good memory. His commitment was never to doing it straight away, but wanting to move towards a place where we could offer free tertiary level study in terms of the fees across the course of someone's degree. Clearly, we haven't been able to get there, and the government is taking us back even further by not even offering the 1 year that had been put up.
1: Yeah. Look, National's confirmed it's going to be campaigning on lifting the age of superannuation this election. What's Labor's thoughts on that?
2: No, we can't. Don't lift the age of eligibility. No, don't means test it. We have to keep in mind that we have one of the most simplest forms of superannuation in the world. Once you start to tinker with it, the administrative costs to that start to go up. Also, what we're very mindful of is that we have a whole lot of people in this country, our Pacific people are part of this world, who work very hard manual jobs. They labour. And so there is an expectation for them, given the, you know, the call and the challenge on their own bodies because of those jobs, that they will retire at 65. And I think that's fair.
1: Mm. This idea around means testing it, though, we were talking to two economists, Shimabula Yaqub, yesterday. He says, you know, that seems like the fairest way to do it. Why should someone like, for example, Graham Hart be able to access it when you've got those that are perhaps not as privileged that are also, you know, having to get it as well, but with someone who's rich?
2: Let's not complicate what is a very simple superannuation scheme, easy to run. And we don't have those additional administrative costs imposed on the scheme from overcomplicating it. We have no intention of changing the current scheme, not means testing it, not lifting the age of eligibility. So we're very clear about what our policy is going into the next election.
1: Let's just take a look at the temperature around the state of media in the country at the moment. The BSA has been scrapped. We've had comments from David Seymour around his thoughts on RNZ and its future. I mean, and we've also had Prime Minister Christopher Luxon also stepping up his own attacks on, say, the media. What do you make of it at the moment?
2: Look, it's really important that we keep in mind that journalism and the media are fundamental to a strong democracy. It's really important that we don't interfere with the independence of our media and our journalists, and that they are supported to get on and do their job. A big part of the job is ensuring transparency, holding politicians to account, and making sure that the general public has all of the information that they need about decisions that the government are making and actions that they're taking. And we have to be really careful here, and I'm a little bit concerned about some of the statements and actions from this government, that we aren't overstepping, because, you know, effectively, all it will do is, you know, weaken the democratic process and the democracy that we have in place in New Zealand.
1: Look, let's get on a fun one just before we wrap up. I was on a plane to Wellington on Saturday and I noticed there were some Labour candidates on board as well. Was there something going on in Wellington with, like, new candidates or something? And speaking of, Pacific candidates in the mix as well.
2: Yeah, we had our candidates college. So all of our candidates were down here. I'm going through some training to prepare for the election. You know, not just the candidates that aren't already MPs, even MPs like myself who are candidates again can learn something. So we've got, we've got a number of candidates. Some of them are not unfamiliar to you, Will, and to our Pacific community. The ones that are in Parliament at the moment, we're running again. But there's some interesting ones. So we have a wonderful woman from Rangitata. Her name is Sanj Malama. She is Tukilauan Tongan, and she is running. She's been chosen as the candidate for Rangitata down there in the South Island. I'm really excited about that. You know, she's growing up there. Her and her family have been part of that community since the early 80s. And she's incredibly authentic, grounded, and connected to that community. So, yeah, let's watch that space and get behind Sanj.
1: Yeah, and Sir Keir Starmer over in the UK, Labour leader, have you had a look and seen what's going over there at the moment? He's gone from a landslide victory in 2024 to, well, people calling for his resignation.
2: Yeah, I'm pretty focused on what's happening here, to be honest, Will, and there's enough happening in Aotearoa and enough for our people here to be concerned about and for us to have to focus on as opposition MPs. I haven't really turned my mind too much to what's happening over with Labour politics in the UK.
1: Oh, fair enough. That is Carmel Sipilani, Labour's Deputy Leader. Appreciate your time as always. Have a lovely day.
2: Thank you.
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1: 28 minutes past 7 o'clock on this beautiful Wednesday morning. Today I'm on the way with my friends. Let's get into your weather, traffic and airport update for the day. This is 5:31 PR. Let's get into weather to kickstart. Northland, Auckland and Coromandel Peninsula. We got a few showers around Coromandel and north of Whangaparoa. Possibly heavy today. Clearing in Coromandel Peninsula in the morning in Auckland and southern Northland later on today. We got a fine day today in a Bay of Plenty, Waikato, Waitomo, Taumarunui and Taupo. Taranaki to Kapiti, also Taihape. It's mainly fine. Isolated showers developing in the afternoon. Gisborne to Wairarapa, also Wellington. It's mostly cloudy with a few showers developing mainly in Gisborne, Wairarapa and Wellington. Nelson and Buller to Fieldon. We've got a fine day apart from a few showers south of Secretary Island. Marlborough, Canterbury and north and central Otago. It's mostly cloudy with the odd shower around Banks Peninsula, developing around the Kaikoura coast in the evening and then becoming fine around South Canterbury and Otago by the afternoon. And Dunedin, Clutha and Southland is mostly cloudy with a few showers gradually clearing in the afternoon and the evening. And finally, the Chatham Islands is partly cloudy with a few showers today. The traffic update for Auckland and Wellington. In Auckland, there was a crash on State Highway 1 earlier this morning. The right lane was blocked northbound between Drury and Papakura. Traffic was backed up earlier this morning, so you'll notice it's a little bit heavier this morning. And it was passing Jasmine Road about an hour ago at State Highway 22. So do pass with care. Allow extra time for delays this morning. And to airports of the main centres in Auckland, NZ5129 to Tauranga at 8:35 a.m. has been cancelled. In Wellington, S8121 to Picton at 10:20 a.m. has been cancelled. And S8243 to Blenheim at 12:05 p.m. has also been cancelled. Of course, we do suggest that you check your airport website and your airlines for updated information on your travel this morning. And that is your weather, traffic and airports update for the hour. It is 7:30, bang on 5:31 p.m. Good morning.

0: new Pacific Mornings with Will on 531 VI.
1: Wednesday, the 13th of May, continuing to talk politics this hour. The government says scrapping fees-free will save more than $300 million a year, but critics argue it could make higher education even harder to access for young people already under pressure. At the same time, the debate around lifting the age of superannuation is heating up, with National confirming it wants to campaign on the issue. Plus, there are a lot going on in the world of foreign affairs, so we're joined now by Green MP Tiano Tuiono to dissect all of it. Welcome in. Thank you for your time.
2: Good morning, everybody.
1: Look, let's kick it off with the fees-free scheme. Is scrapping fees-free a betrayal of young New Zealanders, in your view?
2: Yeah, I think so. I mean, education is so expensive. I remember when they first started bringing it in, when I was at university many, many years ago, we were concerned that it would impact our communities out in South Auckland, and in particular our Pacific communities, because you know that those financial barriers are a barrier. Mm. So making it easier for people to go to university, particularly for our young people and our young Pacific people, we'd love to be able to remove those barriers, and that's what this was about.
1: Mm. And also, just on superannuation, we also heard from National leader and Prime Minister Christopher Luxon that they will be campaigning on lifting the age to access super. Is raising the retirement age unfair, say, on Pacific communities who, sadly, statistically, we die younger, but the prospect of having to work longer as well?
2: Well, I mean, this government's kind of revealing itself, right? It doesn't like young people, it doesn't like old people. Who do they like? I think that the point here is actually, you know, Pacific people, we often work in those manual jobs, and those are tough jobs. They're really, really hard on the body. So allowing people to retire earlier, I think is what we need to be doing here, not raising the age. I know many of our people die early, get sick early. Like my dad himself, he passed away at the age of 49, working hard jobs. So making sure that there is time for us to be able to enjoy our retirement is important, but that's not what this government's focusing on. It's focusing on money for their rich friends.
1: All right. Look, West Papua reports came out at the weekend of violence breaking out at a high school graduation over students brandishing the independence flag. What do you make of that? And do you think New Zealand is effectively sitting on its hands here when it comes to condemning Indonesia?
2: I think New Zealand is sitting on its hand when it comes to condemning Indonesia. We need to be more active at the Pacific Island Forum and sort of raise this as an issue. We did sign the Declaration on the Rights of Indigenous Peoples. Our brothers and sisters in West Papua, they're relations. They're also the Indigenous peoples of that area. So make sure that we can stand up for them is important. I mean, this is just another pattern of behaviour with the Indonesian government. 7 people sustain injuries. These are high school students. Ranging between the ages, there's 7 of them, ranging between the ages of 17 and 24. And that's on the heels of another event that happened in April, where people were shot and killed in a refugee camp, just in the Kimberley district. And so this is a pattern of behaviour. It needs to be called out. I know that many people around the Pacific recognise West Papua as Pacific peoples, and we are a part of the family of Pacific Nation. That's important for us.
1: Why do you think there just isn't enough coming out of the beehive to condemn, say, the atrocities in West Papua?
2: Well, who knows what's happening over there. So they're so busy fighting each other at the moment. The National Party fighting itself, so there's that complicates things. I do take the point about making sure that we do have a regional response. I think that's important, and the Pacific Island Forum is generally the most appropriate regional body for us to be able to do that. But there are other things that we can do. I know that there are scholarships that have gone out to Pacific peoples as well. How about extending that to students from West Papua? A number of years ago, we had a number of West Papuan students who got stranded here because their scholarships were unilaterally cancelled from Indonesia. Mm. So making sure that we can build those bonds is important. That's what I think the trajectory should be of any New Zealand government.
1: All right, just to Te Tai Tokerau for a moment. Keen to get your perspective on that, with Mariumino Kapakingi, of course, announcing that she's leaving Te Pāti Māori to set up her own new political party. What do the Greens make of it?
2: Oh, you know, I mean, I get on well with Mariumino Kapakingi, a lot of respect for her son as well, Eru Kapakingi. I think people, they really want to see MPs get up in the morning, put your boots on, go to work, do your job. I mean, that's not an unreasonable expectation from people. And so the dramas that have been unfolding with our relations with the Party Māori have been going on for too long. You know, she's made her call, and, you know, all the best to her, and all the best to all of them. I think people will decide at the election whether this is the trajectory to take. But also, I know it does take a while to actually get that party infrastructure up and running. That is, can be quite difficult for established parties, actually, to make sure they can get the funds to really compete in an election. So that's a Te Tokerau election that's going to be one to watch. We've got a very, very strong candidate. I'm back here all the way, who had a London Whananga of mine. Actually, all Whanangas of mine up there. My mother's from up there. So it's going to be interesting. She's got an uphill battle though.
1: Look, the thing is, though, in my view, Te Pāti Māori and, by extension, Mariumino, starting up this new party, it's hurting the left. And there was the recent polls that came out from the New Zealand Herald that suggested that the coalition would get a second term based off modelling. Are you at all concerned that the noise that's engulfing Te Pāti Māori is going to hurt the left?
2: Yeah, I'm concerned about the noise. And because the thing is, there are really important issues that we need to be talking about, and if you've got all this other stuff happening, all this noise that's happening, it's hard to get that cut through. You know, in order for us to do our jobs, we need to be able to, you know, talk to folks like yourself and then others in the media as well, to make sure we get those stories across the line. And those stories should be about, because we're the opposition, scrutinising the government, holding them to account. Why are they doing this, that, or the other? Not to mention that they themselves are in turmoil. We're heading to the election. New Zealand First is starting to flex. You've got the two tails wagging the national dog. The Prime Minister himself just barely survived, from what I could tell, a leadership coup. These are the issues that we need to be focusing on, not the internal turmoils of our various opposition parties.
1: Would you take on any MPs from Te Pāti Māori? I mean, see Orini Kaipara, she had to correct, of course, a report by stuff that she was looking to jump ship. But would you take on any Te Pāti Māori MPs? Are you?
2: We've got a bit of a process for anyone, anybody that joins. But there's probably the thing that is, I don't know if it's specifically unique to us, we've got a lot of processes. And so there's always an application, you know, anybody can join. But then, in order to actually be a candidate, you've also got to go through a process as well. And we strengthened that because of the issues that we had that first year. So it's quite a robust system. So if anybody's interested, of course, anybody can sign up. But then there's that process to move through. It's on them, really.
1: Yeah. Look, Everly Wehongi, the situation there, this is, of course, the Kiwi that's been detained by ICE, allegedly went missing. What do you make of the whole reporting there? And is our government doing enough?
2: Well, our government isn't doing enough. I have put some questions to the Minister and the Prime Minister, actually, about this issue, to see what they're doing. Turns out they're doing nothing. All they're doing is offering consular services. I've done some follow-up questions to see exactly what that looks like. What I do know, because I've been reading the work that David Farrier has been doing, is that they've moved her to Arizona somewhere. So she hasn't been able to access her legal representation, her legal counsel, and neither have her family. And so I think it's a reasonable expectation that the government should intervene here and talk directly to the US authorities about why they're continuing to move Everly around, because in order for her to be able to properly represent herself, she needs to have that legal representation. And just a reminder, she has entered the country before with the green card. They've pulled her up for a historical marijuana conviction, which she had already dealt with. But the issue here, I think, is because she came through California, those marijuana is actually legal in that state. And so I think this points to the fact that ICE is randomly picking people. We've seen the turmoil that's created. There's 3,000 people in some of those in some of those camps. They look, it's incredibly punitive, and I think there's issues there. I think that the government also needs to start issuing advice to people travelling to the state. It's looking incredibly volatile in terms of which cities are safe to enter, which cities don't have ICE at the border. Because not all cities have ICE at the border. San Francisco does not have ICE at the border, so it's easier to go through San Francisco than, say, going through Houston, where you'll, you know, the delays, at least in Cuba, getting into the country are incredibly, long. So there's work that the government needs to be doing that they have so far failed to do.
1: That is Green MP Tiano Tuiono. Really appreciate your time. You have a good rest of your day.
2: Thank you.
1: You're listening to Pacific Mornings. Back with you in just a moment. Stick around.
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1: You're listening to Pacific Mornings with me, William Turetti, on 531 PI. Pleasure to be in your company. 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The text machine, 531. Plenty going on in the world you're waking up to. Let's just very quickly turn to the United Kingdom once again. British Prime Minister Sir Keir Starmer is under pressure to resign this morning after more than 80 lawmakers in the Labour Party said he was not the right person to lead the country and win the next national election. He has vowed to stay on as no formal leadership challenges yet been triggered. But if Labour were to choose a new leader, there is, well, a rather short list of people that could perhaps do it. They include Angela Rayner, one of the party's most recognisable figures. Rayner stepped down from her role as Deputy Prime Minister. That was after a wee bit of a, how can I describe, not even a scandal, an administrative issue is how I'd put it. She was Deputy Labour Leader and Housing Secretary in 2025, but she admitted she had unintentionally underpaid taxes on a property purchase and was found to have breached the Ministerial Code of Conduct. The other is a choice that I think is the only one that makes sense. Energy Minister Ed Miliband is one of Starmer's most senior cabinet ministers who has been linked to a return to lead the party after, of course, earlier leading the party between 2010 and 2015 as the opposition leader. You might be like, well, William, what does all of this matter? We live so far away from it all. Fair point. But we like to keep you up to speed with international headlines as well. So that's what's making the headlines at the moment. Also, Kiwi detainee Everly Wehongi, the lawyer of the New Zealander that's been held by ICE, believes she was transferred from the state of California to Arizona because the state takes a harsher view of federal immigration law. Everly Wehongi was detained by ICE when re-entering the US on a green card a month ago following a family holiday in New Zealand. Now, all of this points to a wider issue, of course. Everly is of Maori descent, but the US Trump administration has also been going hard on Pacific people as well. We've seen a real concerted effort by ICE agents in the United States to stamp down on, what they perceived as threats to immigration. And so we'll bring you any updates on that story as it comes to hand. This is Pacific Mornings on 531 PI. Coming up for you in the next hour, we're celebrating, of course, Te Tumin Language Week. And our reporter, Kalia Strong, caught up with Te Tumin artist Sophia Tekela-Smith. We'll bring you some of the comments from that interview. They reflect on preserving culture, reconnecting with identity, and why it's never too late to go searching for your roots. We'll also bring you the highlights from Judith Collins' outgoing speech in Parliament last night. I thought it was a rollicking good fun in terms of the speech itself. Very inspiring, I think, if you're a young woman. You should listen to it, irrespective of your colour of politics. And also, as always, on a Wednesday morning, what's happening at local government level? How are the decisions being made at council tables impacting Pacific communities? Our local democracy reporter, Mary Afimata, takes us through all you need to know. This is Pacific Mornings. Pleasure to be in your company, left, right, centre and between. We love to hear from you. Do let us know your views, your thoughts, your opinions on the network bringing Pacific people together, 531 PI. Time now for the uniqueness of the show. Of course, there's more of the music you know and love. And what's the track you've got there for us, Levi, for Wednesday morning? Yeah, hump man. Day.
2: For the hump day, my friend. This is Eddie's. How deep is your love on 531 PI? Come on.

0: mortgage from students and staff. Their fears the government's move will push more young people into debt and make university harder to reach for families under financial strain. The scheme currently covers final year university fees, but will be scrapped after being shifted last year from the first year support. It was introduced in 2018 to encourage more students into tertiary study and has cost nearly $350 million a year. Labour MP Kamau Sepuloni says it may be premature of them to say if they will reverse this week's decision.
1: We've got to see where the government are looking to rechannel this money. We're big supporters of vocational education, so we want to see what the government are putting on the table in terms of the rediversion of this money and whether we think that there's an evidence base behind it before we make any decisions.
0: A group of Hawke's Bay growers is looking at whether they could take over McCain's vegetable processing factory and save the industry. McCain is closing its frozen vegetable factory in Hastings, affecting more than 100 growers of peas, corn and carrots. The Central Hawke's Bay Mayor, Will Foley, has been part of the meetings with the ministers and growers, looking at whether a local group could take over the operation. He says it doesn't seem right that the country cannot grow and process food to be sold locally and on the export market. McCain says it has received potential interest in the factory from several parties. Rotuma community leader says Rotuma Language Week is much more than celebrating a language. This year's theme is treasure, nurture and teach our Rotuma language and culture. It's a special time for Rotumans to honour the unique culture, vibrant traditions and the beautiful Rotuman language. Tirito Peiru Semu, a chair of the Hata Collective, says language does not have to be measured in academic terms.
2: It's a way of connection and a way of communication. When we celebrate Rotuman language, it's actually not just about the linguistic features of the spoken word. It's actually the language of hospitality, of responsibility. We thrive because we have a love for people and for the environment we live in.
0: Into the Pacific, where the leaders of three Melanesian countries have signed a commitment on protecting and sustainably managing the Pacific Ocean. The Prime Ministers of Vanuatu, Fiji and Papua New Guinea met at the Ocean Summit 2026 in Port Moresby. PNG PM James Marape says the Melanesian Ocean Conservation Declaration strengthens regional cooperation on climate action, marine conservation and ocean governance. Solomon Islands was unable to participate due to ongoing prime ministerial election process. And turning to sports now, PNG Hikari FC's general manager says the OFC Pro League offers a pathway for local talent to make their professional debut. Wira Wama admits the inaugural season has been a tough learning curve for the team, but he says despite finishing at the bottom of the rankings, the competition has offered valuable development opportunities. And that's PMN News at 8. For more Pacific news and sports, go to pmn.co.nz.
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3: Noyo Māori, welcome into Pacific Mornings on 531PI with me, William Turetti. 3 minutes past 8 o'clock, Wednesday the 13th of May. Good to be with you this hump day. Plenty going on in the world you're waking up to this morning news-wise. Let's get you up to speed with all the very latest in terms of news that you were waking up to. Well, rescuers were told to hold back for more than an hour from saving a man and his dog in the middle of a flooded Canterbury River unless something catastrophic happened. The man got stuck in his ute in the Waimakariri River near West Melton, just north of Christchurch, with water flowing around the bonnet at about 12:30pm on Saturday. In news just to hand, RNZ reports a Coast Guard jet boat and fire and emergency raft crew got him off the ute almost 2.5 hours later at 2:50pm. But the log showed the Fens raft crew were already on the riverbank just after 2pm, but told not to deploy unless urgent life preservation was required and to wait for a Coast Guard. Really? The bureaucracy of it all, eh? Awful. Also making headlines this morning, the government is pushing on with conservation reforms. It says cuts red tape and enables fees for foreign tourists visiting New Zealand's premium natural areas. The opposition warns it opens up 60% of the conservation estate to sale and changes how current treaty settlements are interpreted. A conservation amendment bill passed its first reading, supported by the coalition parties and opposed by the opposition, 68 to 54. Conservation Minister Tamaka Pōtaka, who called it the most significant reform to conservation land in 40 years, said it was about modernising the management of conservation land and supporting economic growth. that. Also making headlines in the world you're waking up to, just very quickly in the Pacific. Fiji's military chief has made a public admission at a church service that the institution was at fault for the death of Jone Vakasiridisi while he was in military custody. On Monday, local media reported the Republic of Fiji military forces, Commander Rojoin, while addressing officers at a military family service, admitted that they are at fault for the death. He says, "We must be held accountable," as quoted by local media outlets. You're listening to Pacific Mornings on 531PI. Coming up for you very shortly, we'll get into our next round of interviews. But before that, we'll also reflect on outgoing National Minister, probably more accurate now, Judith Collins, who delivered her valedictory speech in Parliament last night. I really enjoyed it. We'll bring you some highlights from it. Irrespective of your colour of politics, whether you're left, right or in between, I think if you're a woman and you want to get into politics, or you're someone who's just interested in politics, what Judith Collins had to say last night is well worth listening to. So we'll bring you some of the highlights from that speech. Don't worry, it's not too long. It's not the whole thing. So it's just really just the highlights. And a rather humorous take from Collins, more than 20 years in Parliament. I couldn't imagine being in a job for 20 years. And it's no easy job either when you're holding 18 portfolios, as Judith Collins did. Whew. Also coming up for you as well on the program, we'll turn our attention to what else is going on in the world at the moment. Rotsuman Language Week, of course, is on, and PMN's Carnegie Strong caught up with Rotsuman artist Sophia Tekela-Smith. We'll bring you some highlights from that interview. Just before we wrap up the show at 8:30, we'll be talking with our local democracy reporter, Tailinga Lalo'u Mary Afimata, as well, to get the very latest, the lowdown, if you will, on what's going on at local government level. You're listening to Pacific Mornings on 531PI. I'm William Teresi. Wonderful to be in your company. We'll be back with you in just a moment with the highlights from Judith Collins' career. Stick around.

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1: Kia ora, Aotearoa. Good news. 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
5: 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Wonderful to be in your company. Reach out to us, left, right, centre, between. We'd love to hear from you. Pacific Mornings at pmn.co.nz on our Facebook page, 531 PI. The text machine, 531. Now, former National Minister Judith Collins says you don't get resilient unless you have to be, as she officially farewell Parliament after a political career spanning more than two decades last night. In her final speech to the House, Collins reflected on entering politics at a time when she was not expected to do much. But instead of quietly doing her time, she says she decided to make the most of every opportunity because she was genetically incapable of sucking up to hierarchy. Over 24 years in Parliament, Collins has held 18 ministerial portfolios and became one of the most recognisable and polarising figures in New Zealand politics, eventually rising to become leader of the National Party. Of course, during that time as National Party leader, we can all recall that infamous line of my husband's Samoan Sotolofa. But important to point out some of her successes as well. So listen to the greatest highlights from last night's valedictory speech now. It's just a wee bit of a short snippet here for you. Take a listen.
6: Mr. Speaker, I have been minister of at least 18 different portfolios and three of them twice. You will be grateful that I do not intend to run through all my greatest hits because there are so many. However, for a woman who has never known her place, I was not in a happy space. In a caucus of a mere 27 members, I received a message that not that much was expected of me. That I would either make something of not much, or I would be an MP who came and went. So I decided to make the most of what I had, since I knew that I am genetically incapable of sucking up to hierarchy in order to get ahead. So true, isn't it, team? I can be a bit brutal. Within that first term... Behave, Prime Minister, behave. Within that first term, I used my position as Associate Health Spokesperson and member of the Health Select Committee to get first the backing of National and then other parties to get an inquiry into the use of Agent Orange and its effects on our troops during the Vietnam War. This was against the advice to both National and Labor governments from the Reeves Inquiry and the McLeod Inquiry, where both concluded that the spraying of Agent Orange had not occurred where our New Zealanders were stationed and therefore had no effect on their health. So I was up against it. Ross Miller of Northland and Colonel John Masters of Christchurch, as well as many other Vietnam veterans, provided information and evidence. I was able to use that information to convince National, ACT, New Zealand First, United Future and the Greens that we should undertake the inquiry. When all those parties lined up in that select committee, we had the majority of the votes and Labor government members came and supported it too. Well, that's great, never too late. It was a lesson in working across parties. It showed me that a government can eventually come to the party against its officials' advice when a backbench MP does their work, brings others on board and is willing to share the credit. And as the first minister for space in the world, or even, dare I say it, the universe, it's pretty cool, I have officially consented every vertical launch approval for the past 2.5 years, and there's been quite a few. I now leave politics behind and move into an apolitical world with gusto and even relish. I'm over politics and looking forward to going back to my first loves, my family and the law. Thank you.
5: And that was Judith Collins delivering her valedictory speech last night. A rather humorous one, I thought. Valedictory speeches can be at times very bland. As highlighted by Collins, it is often a greatest hits of their time in office. But, you know, I thought Collins pumped in a bit of humour there towards the end. So that was good. Didn't make me listening in, bored. Listening to her, I think she was, say what you will, irrespective of politics, I think she was a formidable leader, she was a formidable politician, knew how to get stuff done, and she was well liked in her office, I understand. And, you can't fault someone who runs a tight ship, can you? All right, let's turn our attention now to Rotsuman Language Week. So Rotsuman artist Sophia Tekela Smith says stepping into the halls of Auckland Museum has felt like reconnecting with her ancestors. She has been an artist in residence at the museum and has spent the past 5 weeks researching Rotsuman history, language and taonga ahead of a body of work and a public conversation marking Rotsuman Language Week. Now, an event took place at Auckland Museum last night to celebrate the Rotsuman culture and also the artistry involved, but she caught up with PMN's Kalia Strong ahead of the event. Take a listen to some of the highlights from that interview now.
3: I am currently the Matawhatawha Aho artist resident in Auckland Museum. This is my role for the next, until the end of June. So it's to inform my own understanding of who I am, where I'm from, and of course my departure point for the residency is being Rotsuman. And I'm seeking all information I can about Rotsuman. And the first thing I wanted to look at when I came was information on Tupaia's map. Our great ancestor who was cousin from Tahiti, who was amazing at going on all those recorded histories on the ships with Captain Cook, and him drawing this map for us to look at and to reference ourselves. And, I kind of looked at the map, and Rotsuman, as tiny as we are in this incredibly huge world, he drew us big in this map. And I'm like, this is incredible that if you look at the map and you study the map, you'll see that all the other islands are tiny and all he's written us as Rotsuman. It's huge, huge. So I'm thinking we come from this incredible line of toa, of amazing beings. And we have knowledge and we have our arts, we have our language. And that's where I've chosen as my departure point. And of course, being hungry for information, being hungry for research, I have just followed basically Epeli Haofa's sea pathways. And I've turned left and left and left and left and then right and then left again. And, 5 weeks of this study, and I have learned so much. There is so much information to learn. And I'm going to be so brainy after this.
7: Oh gosh, I'm glad we didn't speak to you at the start of your residency, because it just sounds like you are full of absorbing all this beautiful knowledge that's there.
3: And just walking the corridors of this institution and then walking around the corner and seeing incredible taonga from Fiji and incredible taonga from just all around the world, it's such, for me, I call it a privilege. Of course, it is our right to be here, to be looking at works of our ancestors, which in a different world may still be with our people, but they're being well taken care of here. And I think that's kind of like a question that a lot of us always have in the backs of our mind is, are our treasures being looked after? Are our ancestors being looked after? Whose faces are they seeing? Are they having a chance to see sunlight? Can they hear our language being spoken? And I feel like in this museum, it appears that there's a lot of Rotsumans that have been through the corridors of this museum and have come through here and activated as such, spoken our language and sang our songs and woven our mats and looked at our treasures, you know. One of the first things I saw, I happened to be here when they were demounting a tofua, a Rutuman skirt that was made with the old ape. Like, it looks like a little ape. It's a skirt or a titi. And I had the you know, like the pleasure of actually having a really good look at this beautiful, beautiful weaving. So I feel like, yeah, you can tell how excited I am. I'm walking around the whole museum going, oh, my God, I can't believe this is happening. I can't believe I'm doing this. And, you know, to be almost 60 and then finally go seeking this kind of learning, it's never too late, you know. It's never, ever too late. And I think at this age and right now in my life, I'm ready. I'm ready for all this new information. And so that's what I'm using this residency for. And I have some ideas brewing in my head about what I want to make. I have a solo show towards the end of the year at Object Space in Auckland, and I'm in a really exciting group show called Hoi Tautunga with 19 other or 18 other Rutuman artists at Pataka in Wellington later on in the year, and I think it's in November. So whatever I do from this time in the museum, it's going to be exhibited, and I think it will come through and be shown at those later on in the year exhibitions. So yeah, it's I'm here to inform myself of not just Rotuma but of Polynesia as a whole. And you know, we're just incredible people, us Polynesians. Like, the more I read about us, the more I just go, we are amazing. We're absolutely amazing people. We just come from such intelligent people, you know, and we were adventurers. We went and we sought places out, and I feel like that's what my role here is I'm going to seek more and more and more information to learn more about who I am, you know, and where I come from, not just to Rotuma, but back to Scotland, where my father's family comes from, and then to Ireland before that, and, you know,
7: Oh, I can tell how much you are lapping up this experience. Let's talk about your art. How would you describe your work, and do you have any favorite mediums that you use?
3: One of the first times I went back to Rotuma, because if you read my bio, I was born in Aotearoa, New Zealand. I was taken back to Rotuma and I had my first birthday there and my 13th birthday there. So those first formative years of my childhood was being brought up in Rotuma, watching my elders basically live being Rotuman, live Rotuma and be Polynesian. And so I think those early years actually really informed what I do. So what I do now is I do weaving, I do some type of photography, I do found objects. The main thing that I love making is te fui, but not in the traditional sense of sap fui, which is, you know, holding the te fui, but I make work that is informed by those early designs. I love using mother of pearl shell and pounamu, which is the New Zealand Aotearoa pounamu greenstone. I love using black pearls. I love using all natural materials, which are now actually becoming more and more and more scarce because of climate change, because of climate environmental damage. And so I'm finding it harder and harder and harder to actually find those materials, which are really, really, you know, where I'm operating in a world where there is material scarcity. Using things like alnitolo, the whale teeth, you know, I have one that I can use. That's it, you know. Whereas in the old days, I'm sure it was plentiful. You know, so our materials that we used was plentiful, but I don't have that access now. So I love my family. When I first went back to the islands to find my family, because having come to New Zealand, I was free-falling for a long time. 17 years, I didn't hear Rotuman being spoken. And so when I went back, one of the things that my cousin Mosiu said to me was, like, what work do you do? And I showed him, you know, I'm sitting there plaiting, and he's like, what do you mean this is your work? This is what I do. I make I make necklaces, I make tefui, I make fui. And he's like, this is amazing that you've gone and had the opportunity of New Zealand and what New Zealand represents, but you've kept true to your home base, you know. So like a homie pigeon. And so that's where my work is. I'm described as a Pacifica artist here, a woman artist, a Polynesian artist, and mostly I'm Rotuman, making work that it informs me who I am. That's I would think that's probably the best way of describing my work.
7: No, I love just that.
3: Work, just a Rotuman making work, yeah.
7: No, and are you wearing one of your pieces now?
3: Oh, this, yeah, this is the mother of pearl shell, gold lip mother. You'll see I've actually done some hula girl kind of, it was a show I made, I think 2003, and with the plaiting, a little mother of pearl button at the back, just symbols, you know, the frangipani, which you'll find throughout Polynesia. The kind of like the little markings on the side that's reminiscent of our markings on our bodies, our, you know, our tato, our tattoo, or as we in Rotuman call it, the chache or the fo'i. Just that kind of inspiration always harks back to what my eyes were able to feast on when I was growing up, sitting there watching our mamas all in a row weaving the most incredible either fine mat, the ape, or just an everyday mat for the family to use, you know. Kind of those formative years really, really, really informs who I am and what I do. And totally proud being Rotuman. I mean, everywhere I travel in the world with my work, I make sure that I bring Rotuma with me.
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8: 5:31 weather.
9: 28 minutes past 8 o'clock now on this beautiful Wednesday morning. Today I'm on with my friends. Let's get into your weather, traffic and airports update for the day. Kick-starting with your weather. Northland, Auckland and Coromandel Peninsula, we've got a few showers today around Coromandel and north of Whangaparoa. Possibly heavy, clearing in Coromandel Peninsula in the morning and Auckland and southern Northland later. It's a fine day today in Bay of Plenty, Waikato, Waitomo, Taumarunui and Taupo. Taranaki to Kapiti, including Taihape, it's mainly fine, isolated showers developing in the afternoon. Gisborne to Wairarapa, also Wellington, mostly cloudy with a few showers developing, mainly in Gisborne, Wairarapa and Wellington. It's fine apart from a few showers south of Secretary Island and Nelson and Buller to Fiordland. Marlborough, Canterbury and north and central Otago is mostly cloudy with the odd shower around Banks Peninsula and developing around the Kaikoura coast in the evening, becoming fine around south Canterbury and Otago by the afternoon. Dunedin, Clutha and Southland is mostly cloudy with a few showers gradually clearing by the afternoon and the evening. And finally, the Chatham Islands is partly cloudy with a few showers today. To traffic update for Auckland and Wellington. Nothing new to report on for the moment. There was a crash early in the morning on State Highway 1 in Auckland that seems to have cleared up. If there is delays, it's because of that this morning, but it seems to have been cleared from the motorway. To airports in the main centres in Auckland, NZ5129 to Tauranga at 8:35 a.m. this morning has been cancelled. In Wellington, S8121 to Picton at 10:20 a.m. has been cancelled. And in the afternoon, S8243 to Blenheim at 12:05 p.m. has also been cancelled. Of course, we do suggest that you check your airport websites and your airlines for updated information on your travel this morning. And that is your weather, traffic and airports update for the hour. It is bang on 8:30 and you're tuned into 5:31 PI. Good morning.

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1: This is Pacific Mornings. Time now to take a look at what's going on at local government level. Joining us with all you need to know this morning is our local democracy reporter, Tailinga Lolo'u Mary Afimata. Noia e Māori, welcome in. Great to have you with us.
2: Happy hump day,
1: Happy hump day indeed. Look, let's kick it off with a story on Franklin. Wairua voters received their papers for local board by-election. Talk us through this and what it all means.
2: Yes, so for the Wairua subdivision in the Franklin local board area, this week they will be receiving their voting papers in the mail. Voting has opened, so they can expect to get their ballot in the mail from the 11th to the 13th. And just reminding our community, or specifically in that area, to be vigilant of their voting papers and they can cast their votes. The by-election was triggered by long-time local board member Malcolm Bell resigning, who was on the board for four terms. It's a big Wairua subdivision that covers a lot of a large rural and coastal area in the southeast Auckland area, like places like Whitford, Cleveland, Beekson, Varaitai. So the community can expect in the Wairua subdivision to get their papers and vote. They can also cast a special vote at their local libraries. This particular by-election, you can cast a special vote at the Botany Library, the Papakura Library, or the Pukekohe Library, or make contact with the electoral office. And yeah, it's really exciting. I know that it's election year, not for our national elections, but we just came off the Papakura elections, but yeah, exciting that there is a Franklin by-election and that there are four candidates and one position available. Yeah.
1: Indeed. All right, and another story you've been covering for us as well, Auckland Mayor's $6 million shuffle saved South Auckland from severe cuts. What cuts are we talking about?
2: So I've been covering the fair funding for quite some time. It's not anything new, but we just had our Auckland annual plan consultation and the mayor has stepped in with the fair funding, because what this means is there's cost pressures over a few of the local boards. So for Auckland, there's 21 local boards, and Auckland Mayor Wayne Brown is proposing temporary funding workarounds to help some of these local boards avoid service cuts or targeted rates, because these local boards need to meet the cost pressures. Over the seven boards, I believe it's $6 million that needs to be met. So the mayor's proposal is a one-year fix for the 2026-2027 financial year. The idea is to let some local board shift money set aside for the day-to-day operating costs into long-term capital projects. So the OPEX budget and the CAPEX budget is what I remember when I went to some of the local board meetings, because Mangere Otahu is one of those local boards that are needing help with their cost pressures, but with the ability to move or shift that money from the day-to-day operating costs into long-term capital projects. Some boards like Mangere don't have that budget in the office today. But the mayor has helped to alleviate the cost pressures for this financial year, but the council staff are warning that this is only a temporary fix, not a long-term solution. So like I said, communities like the Mangere Otahu, who's in the local board, this matters because the board doesn't have share funding ability for itself. I'll keep covering it, but yeah, while the mayor has come in to help with this financial year, it would be interesting to see what happens in the coming years, because if the local boards can't meet those costs themselves, then it may mean service cuts or introducing a targeted rate, but stay tuned for it.
1: We shall stay tuned indeed. Look, before we wrap it up though, Mary, I mean, are you excited for City Rail Link? I think I've gotten to the point now where I'm so fed up with City Rail Link. I was looking at some of the preview footage and photos that were taken of it. I don't know why it's as flashy as it is. I'm sorry, it's just a train station, but now it's got all the bells and whistles on it, and it's the reason I think it's taken so damn long to get this thing built. I also see news that was out last week from the New Zealand Herald that the project's former boss, Dr. Sean Sweeney, said it could have been done at half the cost. Well, that's all nice and well to say now that he's out of the job. He left that in 2024. I'm frustrated with the City Rail Link. What's your thoughts on it, though? Are you excited?
2: Yeah, I know we've been talking about this for quite a while. Like, I even went to a few openings, and I guess it's just gone a bit stale for me. I know it hasn't opened. I know we're both excited. But I am having a little bit of trust issues because we haven't actually had the announcement of when it is opening.
1: Mm.
2: We were told that it's opening this year, but they very well could delay it again. And just knowing the Auckland Transport reliability for our community who rely on it. Well, I'll be excited if I know that it's going to be there on time and it will continue and, I mean, not continue, that it will get around where it's supposed to. Just with the, you know, leading up to it, there's been a lot of train closures for testing and things like that. So all these little things are kind of delaying the big City Rail Link is going to open. So my excitement is, like it's fizzed out at the moment. I'll probably get excited close to that when we know it's going to happen.
1: Yeah, I agree. I'm looking at some of the artist renderings of the City Rail Link as we're talking, Mary. I'm looking at the swirls on the wall and the amazing lighting fixtures, and I just think, do we really need all those flash bells and whistles? No, we do not, in my view. Thank you very much. It is always a pleasure to chat with you. That is Tailingalolo'u Mary Afimata, our local democracy reporter, with all you need to know this Wednesday. Thank you very much. You have a lovely day.
2: Thanks so much.
1: You're listening to Pacific Mornings on 531PR. Yeah, I'm just so mad about the City Rail Link. I mean, don't get me wrong, I'll be one of the first to use it once it's there. You know me. I mean, hey, look, it's taxpayer ratepayer dollar on that. Why wouldn't you? And after the years it's taken to build this damn thing, I just can't get over the fact that this started when I was in year 10 of high school. I'm now turning 26 this year. Too long to get anything done in this country. Ugh. Back with you in a moment. Stick around.
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1: It is 11 minutes until 9. You're with William Turetti, coming towards the end of Pacific Mornings. Good to be with you. Now, stop the presses. This is really important stuff this morning, and it comes to a devastating blow, I think, to one of New Zealand's most recognisable brands. One of Aotearoa's most well-known chocolate brands has dropped out of the chocolate scorecard's top 10, with other companies progressing further on things like sustainability. Now, the chocolate scorecard, for context, is run by Be Slavery Free, which is an independent annual assessment of the industry's progress on ethical and environmental factors. For the 7th edition, there were a total of 49 participating companies from around the world, with 3 businesses assessed in Australia and New Zealand. You guessed it, Whittaker's was one of them. A score between 100% and 75% means the company is leading the industry in policy and implementation. A score between 74% and 50% means the company has some good policies in implementation with further progress necessary. A score between 49% and 25% means the company needs significantly more work on policy and implementation. And a score between 24% and 0% means the company needs to catch up with the industry. Now you might be like, well, where does Whittaker's sit on this? Well, Whittaker's has fallen down to number 14 out of 34 medium to large companies after scoring badly in categories of pesticides, gender, and deforestation. It scored 16% on gender, 28% on pesticides, and 46% on deforestation. The highest score was for traceability and transparency, followed by child and forced labour. Well, isn't that just a shame? That's going to stop me from buying Whittaker's chocolate. Sarcasm. It is important, don't get me wrong, and I don't want to poo-poo on the importance of ethical and environmental factors when it comes to the production of our foods. But also, I mean, you know, are we getting a bit too woke? I hate to be that. Maybe I've woken up on the wrong side of the bed and I'm extremely right-wing tonight, today. I don't know. Maybe it is just a bit of wokeism, tokenism. I digress. It's been wonderful to have been in your company this morning. You can reach out to us at any time. pacificmornings@pmn.co.nz on our Facebook page, 531PI, the text machine 531. You can go check out our raft of interviews that we conducted this morning. We spoke to our local democracy reporter, Tailinga Lolo'u Mary Afimasa, about the local government matters. We also caught up with Tiano Tuiono of the Green Party to discuss a number of issues in politics. We caught up with Labour's as well, Labour's deputy leader, Carmel Cipollone. And for Will's Word, I spoke about the political instability in the UK at the moment. Is it perhaps a lesson for New Zealand as we head into our own election later this year? Now, the thesis, big word to say, or perhaps the idea of what I'm saying in Will's Word this morning, the political situation in the UK is a textbook example of how quickly a government can squander a massive electoral mandate. Prime Minister Keir Starmer in the UK rode Labour to victory in 2024 on a massive landslide win. Fast forward to less than 2 years later, and he has certainly lost the mood of the country. And so I think it's a lesson for us. We saw the same under Jacinda Ardern. 2020, Labour won that massive, unprecedented victory. Just a few years later, their caucus was whittled down at the 2023 election at the hands of Chris Hipkins. Of course, power going to the coalition, as that we know today. Not good. So that's Will's Word. You can go check that out on our Facebook page, 531PI. I've just put it on our website as well, pmn.co.nz. Been a pleasure to have been in your company with you tomorrow. Tomorrow we're going to dive into Moana Pacifica. There's a petition that started around Moana Pacifica and the future of Moana Pacifica as well. And basically just backing calls for people to get behind it. In terms of the signatures, there have been 3,118 signatures, and the petition is called Save the Moana Pacifica Rugby Team from Super Rugby Extinction. We'll dive deeper into that tomorrow morning. You're listening to Pacific Mornings. It's been a pleasure to have been in your company. Coming up for you, we've got your 9 o'clock news with Levi. After that, you've got Island Time with Inner and Tefinga. Then it's Pacific Days, and then, of course, Languages in the afternoon. Good to be with you as always. Have a lovely day in paradise.

0: Newman News at 9. Bulawinaka, I'm Levi Matautia Morgan. Green Party MP Tiano Tuiono says government should lower the retirement age and not raise it. The coalition government has signalled they will campaign on raising the retirement age to 67 in their electoral campaign. And Tuiono says Pacific workers often work in physically demanding jobs which impact on their health. He says they often do not make the retirement age and miss out on their entitlements.
1: The Pacific people, we often work in those manual jobs. They're really, really hard on the body. So allowing people to retire earlier, I think is what we need to be doing here. Not raising the age. I know many of our people die early, get sick early. But my dad himself, he passed away at the age of 49, working hard jobs. So making sure that there is time for us to be able to enjoy our retirement is important. But that's not what this is.
0: The activist suing major emitters over climate change damage says a law change blocking his case and others like it is an affront to democracy. The government has announced it will amend the climate laws to prevent companies from being sued over damage caused by greenhouse gas emissions. The Justice Minister, Paul Goldsmith, says it will apply to current and future cases, stopping a landmark case

0: against Fonterra and five other major emitters in its tracks. Mike Smith, who took the case, says the change is unprecedented and outrageous.
1: I mean, a parliament can cancel a live court case. Then no legal claim is secure at all once it becomes politically inconvenient.
0: Long-standing National MP Judith Collins delivered her valedictory speech yesterday, saying Parliament is a different place to what it was when she started in 2002. Ms Collins, who held 18 portfolios and rose to become National's leader during her 24-year parliamentary career, is set to become president of the Law Commission. In her final speech, she says as a lawyer entering politics, she did not always consider how her fearless prosecution of issues could be seen as confrontational.
2: And I've never had the patience for the concept of doing my time, or worse still, knowing my place.
0: Guests attending Ms. Collins' speech include Don Brash, Jenny Shipley and Don McKinnon. The 20 newly elected MPs in US General Assembly will decide who will be the next Speaker and Prime Minister tomorrow. Electoral authorities have confirmed there are no changes to the lineup of elected members, and Premier broadcaster Inangaro Vakaafi says previous Speaker Hema Douglas set high standards for the role.
3: The previous Speaker, Hema Douglas, has done quite a lot, not only with some of the education for the members, but also the way that he's conducted the Assembly. I don't think there have been many mishaps along the way. So the next person who will step into that esteemed role would need to have the command and the respect of the 20 in the Legislative Assembly.
0: Turn to sports now, and South Melbourne FC have finished their leaders' group campaign unbeaten following the entertaining 4-2 victory over Bulla FC at Eden Park. The Australians had already secured a place in the semi-finals, but for Bulla, their chance of advancing directly to the final four were dealt a blow. The semi-finals are next week. And that's PMN News at 9. For more Pacific news and sports, go to pmn.co.nz.
4: Whakawelehimahaki Levi for the news. Now taking a look at our weather forecast, starting in Northland, Auckland and Coromandel Peninsula. A few showers about Coromandel and north of Whangaparoa. Possibly heavy clearing Coromandel this morning, and Auckland and southern Northland later. Mainly fine elsewhere with a few areas of morning cloud or fog. Bay of Plenty, Waikato, Waitomo, Taumarunui and Taupo, fine weather. Taranaki to Kapiti, including Taihape, mainly fine, isolated showers developing this afternoon. Gisborne to Wairarapa, also Wellington, mostly cloudy with a few showers. Nelson and Buller to Fiordland, fine, apart from morning showers in southern Fiordland. Marlborough, Canterbury, and north and central Otago, mostly cloudy, isolated showers about Banks Peninsula and developing about the Kaikoura coast this evening, becoming fine about South Canterbury and Otago this afternoon. Dunedin, Clutha and Southland, scattered showers clearing this afternoon and evening, and fine breaks increasing. And finally to the Chatham Islands, partly cloudy with showers. That is our weather news and sports. Coming up next, we've got some of the best from Rotuma. We've got Rako Pacifica with Farah here on Island Time, 531 PI.
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1: 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And a very good morning to you on this Wednesday, the 13th of May. Grateful to be with you on our Island Time show with Tofinga and Ina. Now, today there's only one half of the team as Finga is on leave for a very important family matter, but he will be back in studio tomorrow. And as we know, it is Rotuma Language Week. So, hia lele e gasav ne fayag rotuamta. And this year's theme for Rotuma Language Week is If ak putwa apumwa ek marake ak os fenga ma os ang ak rotuma lase mawen e os tore. Treasure, nurture and teach our Rotuman language and culture so that it may live on through generations. And throughout the week, we will be celebrating with our Rotuman community. But what's coming up on our show for today, we do have our news in the Samoan language at 9:30. We'd also like to say Happy Rotuma Day. I know there is a huge celebration going on back in Rotuma, 145-year anniversary. Today we also have our favourite segment, Kids Corner with Kalo. Kalo will be talking about teaching our tamariki to work hard, and we'll be learning some Rotuma language phrases. Our Island Time Talanoa, I think we've had to shift that one until tomorrow, but we will continue to check our latest headlines and bring you the best Pasifika music here on Island Time 531 PI. Coming up next, we have Q Soul with My Only Girl, Tahine Talavo, here on Island Time 531 PI.

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1: Hai a whakawelahi ki hei tau leo mahofia mai a DC huluma ua fuluma ue minute he maole matahala hiva. It is now time for a quick check-in just to see how things are coming along. Now our on-air host Finger is on leave today. He has a very important family matter that he is attending to, and we look forward to finding out more from him tomorrow. On my end, now, the Auckland Writers Festival has started, and I am still preparing my presentation. I've had to change the slides so many times because there are just so many amazing writers and storytellers that I know of personally. Some are published, others are unpublished, or, you know, when it comes to our stories, we are able to share it in so many different ways. So when I was asked to present for 30 minutes on writers that either inspire me or I think people should know more about, I was like, man, where's my list? I've got such a long list. And then it's just finding a way to honor each of them and share about, you know, the journey. Because before I could even write, I have my imagination, and I used to create all these little stories in my head based on our everyday adventures. And that's where I got the idea for Hunt for Nutupu, because it was basically my story as a seven-year-old finding adventure in the backyard and searching for this beautiful food that I had just discovered upon returning home to Niue, and along the way learning more about the Niue and how important it is. And I thought, I think more people need to understand, or that was the story that I wanted to write about. So if you've ever had a story that's still in your mind, my encouragement to you is start putting it down, pen on paper, and sharing your story with others. So that's going to be happening. So Friday, I'll be presenting at 3:30 to 4 p.m. At the Auckland Writers Festival. And then on Saturday, I get to engage with children and their families as part of the Puka Puka. You know, it's a children's book event. And get to read this book, share a little bit more about my love of Niue and Niue. That's another reason why I picked the story about the Niue, because it's in the name of the island that I was born and raised in. So that's what's on my mind at the moment, but also following a lot of the regional news happening, you know, in the Solomon Islands, their plans to have a new prime minister, Niue. We finished our elections, and now come tomorrow, our 20 representatives will decide who gets to lead our country for the next 3 years. Yes, and I hope that you're keeping warm, because my goodness, it was very, very cold this morning walking into work. Yes, winter, I can definitely feel the winter chill. But what we do have here for you is we'll bring some warmth into your homes through the beautiful music that we have here for you. So here's VT1's with Veretaki, Island Time 531 PI, the station that brings Pacific people together.
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0: K31PI.
1: And that was Smoke and Mirrors by Etu here on 531PI. It's 17 minutes to 10, and just looking at, we do have Kids Corner coming up at 10 o'clock, but something that I was thinking about this coming Friday that we should be preparing for is Friday 15th of May, where we here in Aotearoa mark Pink Shirt Day. So this is basically where people are encouraged across the country to wear pink to stand against bullying, celebrate diversity and promote kindness in schools, kura, and workplaces. And you can all still get involved using resources that you can find online. There's also official merchandise. I think we were sent these pink t-shirts last year, so I'm going to go and find mine. But the campaign highlights the serious issue of bullying in New Zealand, where rates remain among the highest in the OECD, and also aims to create lasting cultural change through education and community support. So this Pink Shirt Day started in Canada back in 2007, and it has grown into a global movement encouraging people to show solidarity and to share their support on social media using hashtag Pink Shirt Day NZ. So I was just thinking about whether or not I was a bully when I was at school. Now, we only have one school anyway. I don't think I was ever a bully. If anything, I think I did get along with most of my peers. But in the workplace, have I ever been bullied? Sometimes it might feel like it. Not in this particular workplace. But I've always been someone who speaks my mind. If I feel something's not right, I will, you know, find a way to make my official, not complaints, but highlight any concerns that I might have. But if you know of someone or you have ever been bullied, I hope that you find the support. At least here in New Zealand, there are different organizations that can provide support. But I hope that within our schools, that our, not only the teaching staff, but also those who are entrusted with the care of our children are able to identify moments when our children could be bullied. So I do recall I had a cousin who had come from New Zealand and was at primary school level. And his mother actually had to come to Niue and take him out of school and bring him back to New Zealand because he was being bullied. And it was very, very sad because he was doing so well. But the weird thing is, it was a few of his cousins, not from our side, but some people might say, oh, that's just kids. But no, we need to teach our children to be kind. And I'm sure Carlo will also have some things to say in Kids Corner, which is coming up at 10 o'clock. So don't forget on Friday to get your pink shirt out and stand for or stand against bullying, so we can celebrate our diversity and also promote kindness. Now, we've got Mr. Oops coming up next with Tahiti here on Island Time, 531 PI.

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2: Noa ia e Māori, morena, tai amanuia, whakalofa lahi atu, Yanja Vinaka, malo e tautou maapombongini, good whala morning and warm Pacific greetings. Welcome to Kids Corner with Kalo. Hia hia lele, ne ngasā, ne whaiang, rotuamta. Happy Rotuma Language Week, Aotearoa. Today we are talking about teaching our tamariki to work hard, especially when we live in a world that encourages our tamariki to play and do nothing all day. I mean, let's be honest, our children today are growing up in a world that is becoming entirely dependent on smartphones and devices to accomplish most of their daily tasks. We see on social media that children prefer playing video games in their rooms instead of stepping outside the house to kick a ball with their parents or to work hard on their chores. And who do we blame for that? Well, we cannot blame it on anyone else but ourselves. That is us parents. One of the things you notice when you read your Bible is that everyone was working. From shepherd boys to kings, work was a part of life in Bible times and just as much as it is now. The Bible has a lot to say about work, but there is one thing we parents really need to know when it comes to teaching our tamariki. We are called to work unto the Lord. This means whatever kind of work we are involved in, your career, your job, parenting, schoolwork, volunteering, and chores, we are to do it as if we are doing it directly to God, for God, like He is our boss. Can you imagine how well people would work if they actually worked as unto the Lord? Now, let's just say McDonald's and KFC would blow our minds. I mean, people would actually serve others well with the right attitude and without complaining. Sounds like heaven, does it not? That is because people who work unto the Lord, they are focused on others, they do things with excellence, they take initiative, they work diligently, they have integrity, and they work with a joyful attitude. So, here are two ways that you can help your tamariki to work hard with a cheerful heart unto the Lord. Number one, we must model both good work habits and a good work ethic at home. I mean, let's just get this one out of the way because we all know that no one likes to hear it. We parents, we are responsible for practicing what we preach. Can you seriously expect our tamariki to wash the dishes when we complain about doing it ourselves? Children, they catch 100% of our behavior and only a small percentage of the things we tell them. It is the most frustrating part of parenting because we know better, but we do not do better. I am not expecting perfection, but be sure that you hold yourself accountable for modeling good work habits and attitudes daily at home. And number two, create chores for your tamariki. You can't separate hard work and good character. They go together. God expects our tamariki to know how to work diligently and to have a good attitude about it. Now, you might be listening and thinking, ha, whatever, good luck with that. But this is what the Bible teaches us. In the book of Proverbs, it addresses this, the critical importance of a young person knowing how to work. And it is our job as parents to teach them. In a garden, you need to feel the soil early in the season. It is the same when it comes to our tamariki and work. If we want our children to learn to work, we have to create jobs that will help them learn the skills they need. And I believe that our tamariki are capable of working hard, but we have to teach them. Our tamariki are only entitled when we allow them to be that way, and raising hard workers takes hard work on our part. So, as Pasifika parents, remember, we must teach our tamariki to work hard. Every person was made to work. We all have meaningful work to do. God designed us that way. And it is important that we teach our tamariki to work because it's vital to their good character. Only children who have learned the importance and value of working can respect themselves and revere the God who made them. I leave you now with this wonderful reminder from Colossians chapter 3, verse 23. Whatever you do, work at it with all your heart as working for the Lord, not for human masters. Malo apito mo me amai ke kids corner he bongi bongi ni tua ofato.
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Brownsville there with Breezin and Noa Ia. You are here with us on Island Time, 5:31 PI. Now, if you're into tech or gaming, AI, or creating cool stuff online, then listen up, because the South Auckland Creative and Tech Hub is bringing back South Auckland tech to the world too. 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And yep, they'll be giving away some giveaways on the day. Plus, if you register before the event, you'll go in the draw to win a $500 PB Tech voucher. It's happening at the Cause Collective on 15 Earl Richardson Ave, Tuesday, May 19th, is specially for primary and intermediate students. And Wednesday, May 20th, is for college students and whānau. So don't miss it. 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Man, this is all happening in Auckland. Wish I was in Auckland right now, especially South Auckland. Now, heading back to our music, we have Katoria and Nayeza with Why You Gotta Be Like That here on Island Time, 5:31 PI.

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Alayola there with Cruise Control, and we're at 17 minutes to 11 on our Island Time show for today. And as we celebrate Rotuma Language Week, we've been trying to learn some phrases, and thank you to our team, our PMN Rotuma team. I know that they're very busy at the moment. Georgie is in the islands, bringing us coverage. You can follow PMN Rotuma, and they have a few interviews and some of the celebrations that are happening in Rotuma. But looking at some of the phrases that we have here, so there are your, you know, your general phrases where you say hello, for example, noa ia. So that's noa ia. Or you can also say noa ia e Māori. That's how you would say greetings or hello. And also for when you want to say thank you to someone, foiaxia. Foiaxia. Thank you. Now, I remember in Niue, there was a family who I knew were of Rotuman heritage, and I always wondered why their daughter had, the car had the number plate Hanisi. I was like, what does that even mean? Well, I'm looking at this, if you were to say kind regards, for example, Hanisiof. Hanisiof is kind regards. There are a number of phrases that we can use in the workplace or on air. And I think what we've been doing is also getting some help with, because I have to say, Rotuman is probably one of the languages that is a little bit more challenging, because what we see on, you know, the way that it's written isn't necessarily how it's pronounced. So we've had some help from our team in trying to get the team onto how to say these words properly. So I'm not going to butcher it for now. I've got a few more phrases that I'm still learning, and we'll share with you before we end our show for today. We've got TK Music coming up next with Suka Pepe here on Island Time, 531 PI, the station that brings Pacific people together.

0: Does someone in your house sound like this? Or like this? 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
4: 531 PI.

Judy's there for you with I Don't See Nothing Wrong. We're now into our 11 o'clock hour here on Island Time. And kia ora whānau, here's an important opportunity for Pacific communities across Aotearoa. The Tato Collective, the whānau order commissioning agency for Pacific peoples, has launched its 2026 procurement funding program. The Tato Collective is an independent Pacific commissioning agency, and they specialize in getting support to those who need it most. This funding is all about supporting Pacific-led and Pacific-serving organizations to strengthen whānau well-being, with a strong focus on prevention, early support, and culturally grounded approaches. There are two funding pathways now open. The first one is targeted support services focused on removing barriers for whānau, and second, community capability building. This is investing in trusted community-led

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The Community Capability Building Fund is an open tender available through the Tato Collective website, tatocollective.nz. This is a formal request for proposal aligned with Tato Collective's investment strategy, and it's a real chance to bring impactful ideas to life. So if you're part of an organization doing meaningful work in your community, now's the time to get involved. 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So if you are part of a community group that requires some funding, I hope that you're able to get some or put in a proposal to Tato Collective. We've got Risa featuring Young Davey coming up next with Imbelino here on Island Time 531 PI.

FX Futua Apumu ek marak ek os feinga Masang fak rotuma La semawan e story. 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

beautiful music there from Rotuma Thekau Joseph Taukave Wewasina Aila Onto, and it is 14 past 11 here on Island Time. Hia hia lele negatsav nefayang rotuamta Rotuma Language Week. That's what we're celebrating this week, and also trying to learn more about the language. And it's such an interesting language to learn because, you know, it has some really unique features to it in terms of the grammar system, and even, you know, sometimes with the drop vowels or just a bit of a shift in I've got to ask Alfie next time I see Alfie, or maybe I'm going to go and sign up to CPL's language classes, because in Wanga Hauniwe we have a very simple alphabet, and then we've got macrons, but we don't have all those other little, I don't know, the little circle and the little squiggly lines. Like, what sound am I supposed to make when I see those particular features within a sentence? So what I have learned from our team is when we say good morning, it is still morning right now. So ni cha ren lele, it's good morning. And then after 12 o'clock, if we're going to say good afternoon, aswa lele, aswa lele. And if you were to say goodbye to people who are leaving, la mao lulum. And goodbye to those staying, fu mao lulum. Hopefully I've got that right. But if we need to work on the pronunciation a little bit more, feel free to either give us a call on 0800 000 531, or send a message through our 531 Facebook page. But we keep trying and keep celebrating with our community. Coming up next, we've got Josh 685 featuring Sean Ree with Light Up here on Island Time. 531 PI, the station that brings Pacific people together.

what I'm looking for, Lomes Brown, or is it Loms Brown? Loms Brown, here on Island Time. It's 23 past 11. Coming up at 11:30, we do have our news in Cook Island Māori. But before that, there is a song that's in our playlist that I wanted to have a little yarn about. And it's probably one of the most iconic songs from Hawaii, written by Queen Liliuokalani, who was the last reigning monarch of the Hawaiian Kingdom. And it's at its heart, the song means farewell to you. But I think it's got a much deeper meaning than just goodbye. So aloha carries a layered meaning, you know, love, affection, peace, compassion. And if you know a little bit about what happened to the Hawaiian Kingdom, the song was written back in the late 1800s, or the part at the beginning of the song anyway, and it captures a moment in time when Hawaii was undergoing major political change, the overthrow, and I didn't become aware of this until, I think it was back in 2018 when I went to Hawaii, because before that, all I knew was what I'd see in the movies. And then when I got to talk with more of the local people, I got a deeper understanding of what is going on there, and especially for the indigenous people of the land. And it made me, like, there was a word that someone mentioned that I had never really thought about, because I come from Niue, or the majority, but they were talking about how blood quantum would determine whether or not they could build homes. So I was trying to understand, how can you be homeless in your own country? But it all made sense when they explained to me the history of it. So when I hear this song, I am reminded of not only the personal farewell of the Queen to the kingdom, the loss of Hawaiian sovereignty, but it's also got a very gentle and beautiful sound to it. It carries a quiet sadness, reflecting not just a goodbye between people, but the broader story of Hawaii's past and also the resilience of its people. This is Siva Pacifica and Aloha Oe here on Island Time, 531 PI.

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1: Kia ora ana ki koutou mei te mā te koutou e tēro atu ki teit. 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Noko nei te Pacific Media Network e te radio 531PI. Tatau ia e Jeannie Pera. Kua karanga te arataki o te Labour a Chris Hipkins re. Out of touch te kea a Luxton. 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
2: We know that amongst our older Pacifica people, rates of employment is already much lower than others. As a result, we will know that it's going to take longer for them to be able to access New Zealand Super, which is a higher rate of payment. So they would live in lower income for longer. It would inevitably affect Pacifica and Māori in particular a lot more than others. Means testing would absolutely be much, much fairer. But the thing that I really want to see is a welfare system improved so that those people who are not able to work are given a decent and dignified standard of living.
1: Ko karangatoa Shamu Bio Yakuparae e mea puupinga ki a maramato tātou iti tangata e ko te muni pakari superannuation me kare pension e muni nā te iti tangata e tauturu i a koe i tō o tuatau i aka ngaro e mea koe no te anga-anga muni.
2: No, means testing would be way fairer because at the moment somebody like Graham Hart will get it and somebody like my mother will get it and just not the same kind of comparison. And I don't think it's fair to say that somebody who's got enough of their own should get welfare payments. And it's a reminder that New Zealand Super is a welfare payment from the people of New Zealand to older people. It's a welfare payment. So when you know, there's old people sit around and go, oh, all those dole bludgers, I always tell them, turn around and look at yourself. You're one of them.
1: Ko marika te o kimikimi anga pōpunga i te rāwenga tā te kawamani e akarawarawa nei i te pentine e te tisara ko te taka inga ā, ko te tuanga tauturu rapu rapu e te pairapa kaumaki kare kōtinga. 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Ko piriatu a Sir Graham Henry ki a Dave Rennie no te iki angai te o aito tue no te All Blacks. 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
1: Beyonce there with Grown Woman, and that brings our time here on Island Time to 16 minutes to 12. And I've just been reading an article, and it piqued my interest because I bank with Kiwi Bank. It's a New Zealand-owned bank, and it's the only bank available in Niue. So I decided to stick with them. So it just made life easier when I travel back home, and here it's easy to deal with what money I've got in the bank. Now, what I've read up on is that the New Zealand government, through its minister, I think Minister for State-Owned Enterprises, I think that's Simeon Brown, the New Zealand government is reviving the idea of partially selling the Kiwi Bank as part of its plans to strengthen competition in the banking sector. And the ministers have asked the bank and its parent company to look again at options for raising capital, which could include bringing in private investors. And they say that the main goal is to help Kiwi Bank grow and compete more strongly against the big Australian-owned banks by giving it access to more funding. No final decision has been made yet, but any sell-off would likely be partial, meaning the government would still retain a significant stake. And this idea is politically sensitive, as the government only took full ownership of Kiwi Bank back in 2022. And I'm thinking, oh, as a Kiwi Bank customer, what are the possible upsides and the downside, or what concerns I might have? So the possible upside would be if a partial sell-off happens, raise more money, more competition, better deals. So the goal is to help Kiwi Bank grow and compete harder with the bigger banks, which could mean lower fees, better interest rates, improved services, more funding could mean better tech apps and customer experience if all goes well. The possible downside would be less public control, which means if private investors come in, the bank may focus more on profits than public good. There's also the risk of gradual privatization, because it could start off with a partial sale that could lead to more selling later. And profits may not fully stay in New Zealand hands. You know, currently it goes back to the government. That could change depending on who buys shares. And yes, I'm not too sure about this, but it's not a done deal yet. But we'll find out more. Man, they're making a lot of changes. When is election time? November, still a while away. Anyway, we'll be signing off shortly, but here is Awa with Soul Right here on Island Time, 531 PI.

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6: Hai amata kub singa kua hoko mai tua e mga aho ke mawehea tua iau whakau e lahi maha ki kua whakatumau ke whanonon mei ke hata tūla tau whakaroanga he island time, and it's time to sign off for the day. Thank you for your company. 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And I'd like to leave you with a song by Stan Walker, You Never Know. Nono fwa, nui na tō flebe he haupungi pungi. Koe kia.

0: PM News at 12. I'm Vaimala Leatinu. A Pacific Studies lecturer says proposed climate law reforms could weaken New Zealand's credibility as a regional climate leader in the eyes of many Pacific nations. Justice Minister Paul Goldsmith says changes to the Climate Change Response Act would stop current and future legal claims for climate change harm in many cases. Dr. Suli Vuniumbola says Pacific nations argue that effective climate governance needs both regulation and accountability mechanisms working in tandem, not one instead of the other. Mr. Goldsmith says the reforms would be in place before November's election. Green Party MP Te Anau Tuiono says government should lower the retirement age, not raise it. The coalition government has signalled they will campaign on raising the retirement age to 67 in their election campaign. Tuiono says Pacific workers often work in physically demanding jobs which impact on their health. He says they often do not make the retirement age and miss out on their entitlements.
1: And Pacific people, we often work in those manual jobs. They're really, really hard on the body. So allowing people to retire earlier, I think is what we need to be doing here. Not raising the age. I know many of our people.